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6: Hi, I'm Phoebe Humphrey. The federal women's minister says family violence is at unacceptable levels. It follows three women being killed in New South Wales over the weekend in separate alleged domestic violence incidents, while investigations are underway into a stabbing that claimed the life of a child in the Blue Mountains. Katie Gallagher telling the ABC the government is making domestic violence a priority at National Cabinet.
7: It's hard to get your head around the level of violence across, particularly aimed towards women and children, but in families across Australia. This is something that is on our desk every single day.
6: Anthony Albanese is launching Australia's campaign to be given a temporary seat on the United Nations Security Council. The Prime Minister is in New York for the UN General Assembly, pushing for Australia to be given the non-permanent position. The PM says it's important to keep in touch with global issues.
8: It matters because it makes a difference to the cost of living, to inflation, to Australians' way of life. And that is why we can't afford to not be engaged with the world.
6: One of the big banks has changed its tune on interest rates and is now predicting a hike when the RBA meets next week. Commonwealth had earlier forecast an increase for November, but it's now tipping the cash rate to rise to 4.6% next Tuesday. And BYD has issued a safety recall in Australia. The brand has recalled more than 32,000 of its Shark 6 utes due to spare wheels falling off. It affects models built between August 2024 and June 26.
0: Your sport. Now.
6: In sport, the Knights' dream run in the NRL finals continues, downing the Warriors 12-10. Newcastle is now bracing for Sunday's prelim clash with Penrith. Coach Justin Holbrook is happy to head in as the underdog.
9: Each week you go further in, the opposition is going to get harder. And we knew that from last week to this week. Same again next week. So, you know, we're going to play Penrith without a rest on next Sunday afternoon. But again, I'm sitting here confident.
6: And it's AFL's Night of Nights tonight with the Brownlow getting underway in Melbourne. Collingwood's Nick Dacos the favourite to take home the league's best and fairest. That's the latest news and sport.
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13: Magic weather.
14: Partly cloudy today, but mainly fine on the waters. Southerlies to 20 knots and seas to 1.5 metres. Top temps today, Clare Valley 17, Whyalla and Yore Peninsula 18, Port Augusta and Port Pirie 21 and Roxby Downs 25. If you're off to Adelaide today, a cloudy day there and a top of 17 expected. The outlook for tomorrow, a fine day as well. Top temps around the region ranging from 20 in the Clare Valley to 26 in Port Augusta.
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Eagle Eye Cherry at Magic 105.9, all part of your workday hits. Hello, Steve Murphy here this morning. Happy Monday. Hope you had a good weekend. Well done to Kadena in the All Peninsula Football League and Port in the Spencer Gulf Football League. Big winners of their grand finals over the weekend. No doubt some sore heads. Those clubs this morning, wonder how much work is being done today by them. Probably not a whole lot. And Port in particular will be celebrating, given that they were a bit of a surprise. Well done to beating Sturt in the Sandford Grand Final yesterday. And, of course, the two grand finalists now after the two big prelims over the weekend in the AFL, with now Brisbane taking on Fremantle. I think it's safe to say everyone, bar Brisbane supporters, will be supporting Fremantle. I could be wrong, but I think a lot of people are excited for one, someone different to be winning a premiership, their first one ever, if they do win Fremantle. And two, they're sick of Brisbane winning because they've won the last two. Anyway, time will tell. In the next 15, some Taylor Swift. And The Offspring. Great song. Lost Frequencies and Callum Scott now, though. Magic 105.9.

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0: Magic 105.9, it's your Weekday Hits with The Offspring. How good did that John Farnham concert look last night? The Songs of John Farnham, a living legend at Rod Laver Arena in Melbourne. All the footage I've seen over the last 12 hours or so on social media made me wish that I was there. If you went last night, I'm very jealous. And what a lineup they had, everyone, from Human Nature to Hans to Jessica Mauboy and a whole stack of others. Jack Jones from Southern Sons, who I've always thought sounds exactly like John Farnham anyway. Even Celine Dion from Paris and Chris Martin from Coldplay did this funny tribute, I suppose you'd say, to John, which I found most amusing. He was talking about how he was hanging out with his good mate Shane Warne, the cricketing superstar, and a mixtape as they took a bit of a drive. And here's a bit of it.
1: And I really do love Coldplay. I love Coldplay, it's true. But my favorite is John Farnham. He's a better singer than you. It's true. Oh, thank you, John. Oh, thank you, John. I think you're really great.

Nice work, Chris Martin. He knows how to work up a crowd, doesn't he? And, of course, when You're the Voice was on with 14,000 bagpipe players, if that doesn't give you goosebumps, nothing will. So let's hope we can see that whole concert somewhere, somehow, sometime soon. The song they started the concert with, actually, we'll play that for you in 3 minutes' time. Right now, it's the latest for Miley. This is Bass Persuades. Magic 105.9.

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0: 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Now, apparently there's a new iPhone update that's got a impressive new way of fighting scams. 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In the next 15, you'll get some Harry Styles. And classic Green Day. All after the 11 o'clock news update, and that would be next.
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9: Hi, I'm Phoebe Humphrey. Anthony Albanese is launching Australia's campaign to join the United Nations Security Council today. The PM is in New York for the UN General Assembly alongside dozens of world leaders. Australia and Finland have nominated for the non-permanent positions. New South Wales police have confirmed the mother is a suspect in an alleged domestic violence stabbing in the Blue Mountains. A 5-year-old died in the attack. His siblings and a 42-year-old woman remain in a critical condition. 3 other women died in separate incidents across the state over the weekend. Deputy Commissioner Peter McKenna says it's been horrific.
10: I can't remember a weekend like this in my career. It is really overwhelming. What I will say is none of those relationships were known to us for domestic violence.
9: The trial of former New South Wales police officer Beau Lamar Condon begins today. The 31-year-old is accused of shooting couple Jesse Baird and Luke Davies in Sydney in 2024. Lamar Condon has pleaded not guilty. And Angus Taylor has spent the morning spruiking his latest plan to lower petrol prices. The opposition leader wants to slash the tobacco excise, which would surprisingly see a rise in cigarette sales, and then use those profits to cut the fuel excise. He's told Nine it can begin today if Labor supports it.
11: Prices have gone up sharply in the last week. This is an ongoing permanent structure we're putting in place. It's fuel price relief, a fuel price shield when the price spikes, and the government can join us today in getting on with it.
1: Your sport. Now.
9: In sport, the Dockers will decide today if they'll put in a request for Wharfie time to be unleashed on the Lions during Saturday's AFL Grand Final, while Brisbane's again expected to ask the league to play Country Roads for Charlie Cameron's goals at the MCG. And Knights skipper Kalyn Ponga is talking up the mindset of his side after yesterday's 12-10 win over the Warriors that secured them a preliminary final showdown against Penrith.
12: So many times we've had injuries, you know, had to overcome adversity and challenges, and as a playing group we've handled that pretty well.
9: That's the latest news and sport.
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17: Magic weather.
0: Partly cloudy today, but mainly fine on the waters. Southerlies to 20 knots and seas to 1.5 metres. Top temps today, Clare Valley 17, Whyalla and Yore Peninsula 18, Port Augusta and Port Pirie 21 and Roxby Downs 25. If you're off to Adelaide today, a cloudy day there and a top of 17 expected. The outlook for tomorrow, a fine day as well. Top temps around the region ranging from 20 in the Clare Valley to 26 in Port Augusta.
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Magic 105.9, your workday hits. So to Steve Murphy here this morning. In the next 15 minutes, got some classic prints for you. And also in the next 15, I'm going to tell you how you and a friend can go and see Jason Derulo, or should I say Jason Derulo, this Friday night in Adelaide at the Adelaide Entertainment Centre. Details soon. This lady's coming to the Adelaide Entertainment Centre soon as well. In fact, October the 18th. If you haven't got a ticket yet for her, though, the news is all bad. It's sold out at this point, although sometimes with those sold-out concerts, they find a few tickets the last minute and then put them on sale. So keep an eye on the website if you're keen. Anyway, no doubt she'll sing this. This is Midnight Sun, Magic 105.9.

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1: Magic 105.9, your workday hits with Shaboozy and Miles Smith together. Now, are you keen to see Jason Derulo this Friday night in Adelaide at the Adelaide Entertainment Centre? Well, of course you are. Good news is, every morning this week, we're giving you the chance to win a double pass during the wake-up call with slow-mo for Derulo. We'll play you a well-known Jason Derulo song, but in slow-mo. You tell us what it is correctly, and you're off to the concert on us, just like Nicole from Whaler did this morning.

0: Do you have any clue?
1: Want to want me?
0: Ooh, are you locking that in?
1: Yep.
0: Well, Nicole, I can say you are correct. Congratulations. Double pass to go see Jason Derulo this Friday at the Adelaide Entertainment Centre. Who are you taking?
1: Probably my son.
2: 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You need to register to play. You can do that on our website, My Magic FM. And I will double pass up for grabs tomorrow morning, just after 8. Also on the show tomorrow, talking TV, as we do every Tuesday with our TV guru, Erin McWhirter, and a whole stack more. 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
1: Magic 105.9 with Olivia Rodrigo. The Monday edition of the Flashback Five is coming up straight after the midday news, which is only a few minutes away. This afternoon's edition will start things off with a number one song from 1988 for Billy Ocean. Out of my dreams. Love it. And then you can't go wrong with a boy band like these guys, Blue. And I've also got proof that the Proclaimers aren't one-hit wonders. All that and more coming up in just a tick.
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13: Hi, I'm Phoebe Humphrey. Australia's Minister for Women says stopping family violence is a community effort. It follows 4 deaths in separate incidents in New South Wales over the weekend, including a stabbing in the Blue Mountains. Katy Gallagher telling the ABC it's unacceptable.
14: Governments can't alone deal with this. We need, it's a whole of community effort in every workplace, in every organisation. Governments have to lead and take responsibility, and we do that.
13: If you or someone you know needs support, contact 1-800-RESPECT. Angus Taylor denies the latest news poll is a blow to his party. The figures show support for the coalition is at just 19%, while behind Labor on 27 and One Nation on 30. The opposition leader telling Nine there's no need to panic.
15: Labor is absolutely on the nose, and we have a plan to get Australia back to where it needs to be, to fix our economy, to protect our way of life.
13: We're having fewer kids and living longer. That's according to the latest intergenerational report out today, which says the average life expectancy for women by 2065 will be 89 and 86 for men. It also warns our population growth is slowing due to a decline in the fertility rate. And Princess Diana's brother is defending his memoir, which makes shocking allegations against King Charles. Earl Spencer sitting down with the BBC, calling out the media treatment of the Duke and Duchess of Sussex.
16: It would be really beholden on people to learn from Diana's
0: example. I'm not here to speak for Harry and Meghan. It must be such a cancerous influence in their life.
2: Your sport. Now.
13: In sport, the Knights now look to a tough prelim against Premiership heavyweights Penrith after downing the Warriors 12-10. New Zealand were denied a chance to send the sudden-death clash into extra time at Eden Park. Leka Halasima appeared to be right off the ball, chasing a kick in the dying minute, but no penalty was called. And Fremantle has announced their Premiership Cup presenter should they win against the Lions on Saturday in the AFL Grand Final. Inaugural docker Sean McManus will present the trophy to coach Justin Longmuir and skipper Alex Pearce. That's the latest news on sport.
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2: Magic weather.
1: Partly cloudy today, but mainly fine on the waters. Southerlies to 20 knots and seas to 1.5 metres. Top temps today, Clare Valley 17, Whyalla and Yore Peninsula 18, Port Augusta and Port Pirie 21 and Roxby Downs 25. If you're off to Adelaide today, a cloudy day there and a top of 17 expected. The outlook for tomorrow, a fine day as well. Top temps around the region ranging from 20 in the Clare Valley to 26 in Port Augusta.
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Magic 105.9, the Flashback Five with the Proclaimers. Top 10 hit for them in Australia back in 1989. That is I'm On My Way. And proof, once and for all, because I hate hearing it, that the Proclaimers aren't one-hit wonders. Of course, this song is the song they're most well-known for. But when you have a second song that makes the top 10, surely that doesn't make you one-hit wonders anymore. I wouldn't have thought. In fact, well, it doesn't. So just clarifying that once and forever. Right, in the next 10 minutes, a song from the late 90s that was considered the best boy band single in the space of 15 years at the time. More on that shortly. Right now it's Calvin Harris and Ellie Goulding together. 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

0: It makes no sense. They talk about wanting it that way, but no one quite knows what that is. Anyway, apparently that song actually came in at number one in a survey done just over 10 years ago now, though, mind you, of the best boy band single since 1998. A English magazine did the poll, and that came in at number one. No arguments from me. Wondering what the top three are? Well, good news, I'm going to tell you. At number two was One Direction's What Makes You Beautiful. Baby, you light up my world like nobody else. And NSYNC came in at number three with this one. Baby, bye, bye, bye. Oh, that's a fair list. No arguments from me. Another Flashback 5 for you tomorrow afternoon, just after midday.
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0: Stella Lefty at Magic 105.9. Did you catch the wake-up call this morning? Now, Senior Sergeant Lucas Chambers joins us every second Monday for his Luke's Law and Order segment, and we clarified a story that we thought was a bit suspicious that we heard about last week.
1: There's a story of a guy in Canberra. He got a speed camera infringement back from 2007, and he only got notified by mail this year. So it was 19 years later, which is quite a full-on story, but we're kind of debating on air if he should pay it or not.
2: That's a weird one.
1: It's odd.
2: There's got to be more to this story, I think. Mm. So with our expiation offences, so speeding fines or your red light camera fines, something like that, there is a 6-month limitation of time.
1: Okay.
2: So usually if you get issued a notice, we have 6 months to investigate that before we issue out that notice.
0: And you can hear that full chat by checking out the podcast on our website, My Magic FM, and then head to the wake-up call section. On the show tomorrow, another chance to play slow-mo for Derulo. Your chance to win a double pass to check out Jason Derulo in Adelaide this Friday night at the Entertainment Centre. Fair prize. They're A-reserve tickets, by the way. I've seen them, so they're good seats. And also on the show tomorrow, being a Tuesday, we'll talk all things TV with Erin McWhirter, our TV guru, all that and a whole lot more from 6 tomorrow morning. The Imagine Dragons for you after some 80s U2 next.
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0: 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Now, have you ever wanted to try archery? Well, particularly if you're in the York Peninsula, I have good news. There is a come and try day happening this Saturday. There is a morning session and an afternoon session. So if you want to watch the AFL Grand Final in the afternoon, that's fine. Just do the morning session. Anyway, for full details, head to our website, My Magic FM, and go to the community events section and away you go. Should be a bit of fun. After the 1 o'clock news, Rob's in with the afternoon stretch, thanks to our very good friends at 39 Alexander. In the next 15, he'll play some Bruno Mars and some Matchbox 20. 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
8: Hello, I'm Michaela Carr. Four more sea lions, including a pup, have tested positive for bird flu in South Australia. The mammals were among several found dead on the Pages Islands, southwest of Adelaide. There was also a mass mortality event involving crested terns on the islands, with about 900 discovered. A mother is now considered a suspect after a child died and two others were critically injured in a stabbing attack in the Blue Mountains west of Sydney. Deputy Police Commissioner Peter McKenna says the woman, who was also critically injured, is the centre of their investigation. He's also told Nine support is being provided for the officers who were the first to arrive on scene.
9: That is the worst type of scene you could ever ask to go to for any emergency service person.
8: One Nation remains the most preferred political party in Australia. The latest news poll shows primary support for the party is now 30%, ahead of Labor on 27 and the Coalition on 19. One Nation MP Barnaby Joyce telling Seven they're not getting too carried away with the figures.
10: Polls are an indicator and they're not a vote, and we don't get carried away with ourselves. We believe that you just stay humble and keep trying to do the job and show what is actually required, a substantial change in behaviour.
8: A further blow for mortgage holders, with CommBank saying the Reserve Bank will hike the cash rate next week after previously tipping no rise until November. And summer is shaping up to be one of the hottest on record, with heat and thunderstorms as well as a heightened risk of bushfires.
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8: The Dockers will decide today if they'll request Warfie time during Saturday's grand final against Brisbane. In turn, the Lions are expected to ask the league to play Country Roads when Charlie Cameron goals. And Newcastle skipper Kalyn Ponga is talking up the mindset of his side. Yesterday's win over the Warriors secured them a preliminary final showdown with Penrith.
12: So many times we've had injuries, you know, had to overcome adversity and challenges, and we've handled that pretty well, and no doubt same with next week.
8: That's the latest news and sport.
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2: Magic weather.
3: Partly cloudy today on the waters, southerlies to 20 knots and seas to 1.5 metres. Top temps are ranging 17 in the Clare Valley up to 21 in Port Augusta. Tuesday's looking sunny with top temps from 20 in the Clare Valley up to 26 in Port Augusta.
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1: We had a very Darrison bite. Let's go to Terrace Tays for the bit. They had the pet.
0: Hey, at least you've got us. 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

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I wonder what's keeping them up till 3 a.m. Oh, well, fair enough. You try sleeping with a bed on fire. The YL Swimming Club are sick of people chucking their pyjamas in the pool just to cool off. 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
1: You're on Magic's Afternoon Stretch with Rob. From Miss California to Miss Americana. I remembered I loved you. Came back when it mattered. I saw you standing there in the light of the world. Although that Taylor Swift tour documentary was before she got married, so I suppose it is Mrs. Americana now. 15 more minutes. And not just Woody and Buzz, we've got Jack and Diane coming up right after Michelle Branch and the New Radicals. The Game of Love, also attached to a 2026 movie release.

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0: 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On the way, some Nikki, Yor and Daisy. 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
10: Hello, I'm Michaela Carr. Australia's population is expected to reach more than 39 million by 2066. The government has released its intergenerational report showing for the first time deaths are expected to outweigh births. The Treasurer, Jim Chalmers, says they're prepared for that economic shift and there's an upside.
11: It's welcome recognition of the quality of our universal healthcare and the contribution that older people make. And it's worth every dollar of extra pressure that it puts on our budgets.
10: South Australia's bird flu toll has gone up again. This time another 4 sea lions have tested positive. The mammals, including a pup, were discovered on the Pages Islands, southwest of Adelaide. CommBank has changed its tune on interest rates and is now predicting a hike when the RBA meets next week. The bank had been punting on a rise in November. The Coalition is defending its plan to fund a cut to the fuel excise by slashing the tobacco excise. The Deputy Liberal Leader, Jane Hume, has told News 24, cutting the tobacco excise would raise more money to pay for its policy.
12: Believe it or not, the cut to the tobacco excise is actually revenue positive. And that way we can pay for any change that needs to happen to the fuel excise. It's a win-win for Australians.
10: And a man in his 20s has died in country New South Wales after hitting a goalpost while being towed on a quad bike. The accident happened on a reserve at Osborne, west of Wagga Wagga, yesterday afternoon.
1: Your sport. Now.
10: A former Fremantle captain will present the Premiership Cup to the Dockers if they beat Brisbane in the AFL Grand Final. Sean McManus will be on standby to hand the trophy to Justin Longmuir and Alex Pearce on Saturday. He played 228 games for Frio across 14 seasons. In the NRL, the Roosters admit the Dolphins' backline will be tough to spot in Friday night's preliminary final in Brisbane. The Finns have the third best attacking record so far this season. That's the latest news and sport.
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1: Magic weather.
0: Partly cloudy today. On the waters, southerlies to 20 knots and seas to 1.5 metres. Top temps are ranging 17 in the Clare Valley up to 21 in Port Augusta. Tuesday's looking sunny with top temps from 20 in the Clare Valley up to 26 in Port Augusta.
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Beyonce, irreplaceable on Magic 105.9, and so too are Port and Kadena, both taking victory in their local grand finals over the weekend. I know I'm not the only one. Sam Smith's On Your Radar, plus a bit of Bryan Adams. And tomorrow morning after 8, another chance to win $500 at Harvey Norman with birthday balls. Simply, can we guess your birthday? We'll tell you what month we're looking for tomorrow. 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Brand new Dasher. 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

Graham Smith on Magic, and it's not just me bringing you the hits this afternoon. 39 Alexander, a Port Pirie's newest premier serviced apartment accommodation, and we're so happy to have them on board. 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
11: Hello, I'm Michaela Carr. A Senate inquiry has recommended Australians be able to text 000 in an emergency. The probe was sparked after the deadly Optus outage in September last year, but was expanded as more 000 failures were revealed. The report is also recommending the mandating of domestic call roaming and compensation for those affected by outages. The cost of Australia's ageing population will eat up one third of the government's health spending. That's according to the Intergenerational Report, which has also found Australia's population is expected to reach more than 39 million by 2066. The Treasurer, Jim Chalmers, says the government is preparing now.
12: The number of Australians over 85 will triple by the mid-60s, putting further demand on health services.
11: The trial of former New South Wales policeman Beau Lamar Condon is underway in Sydney, where he's pleaded not guilty to shooting dead couple Jesse Baird and Luke Davies in 2020.
4: 74. The Perth beach, where a 63-year-old man was taken by a shark last week, has been reopened. Greg O'Neill was swimming 15 metres offshore at Sorrento when he was attacked on Friday. Four sea lions, including a pup, are the latest to test positive to bird flu in South Australia, and more than 900 crested terns have also died in a mass mortality event. And the son of supermodel Cindy Crawford has reportedly died. According to Entertainment News TMC, 27-year-old Presley Gerber had been in rehab in Los Angeles.
3: Your sport. Now.
4: A nervous wait for the Lions to see if Lachie Neale can play in Saturday's grand final. He copped a one-match ban for punching Hawthorn's Jack Ginnivan in the prelim. Teammate Levi Ashcroft says Neale's inclusion is imperative.
8: It'd be a huge loss. One of our best players, you know, really crucial to our midfield and to our ball-winning ability and clearance.
4: And in the NRL, the Roosters are yet to confirm whether halfback Sam Walker will make his return for Friday's prelim against the Dolphins. He's been out for a month with an ankle injury. That's the latest news and sport.
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3: Magic weather.
0: Partly cloudy today on the waters, southwesterlies to 15 knots and seas below 1 metre. Overnight lows are ranging from 7 on the YP, getting up to 10 in Port Augusta. Then Tuesday, looking at a cloudy one with the waters southeasterlies to 25 knots and seas to 2 metres. And top temps tomorrow from 15 in the Clare Valley up to 19 in Port Augusta.
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0: Bit of Samba for your afternoon stretch on Magic, all thanks to 39 Alexander, Port Perry's newest premier serviced apartment accommodation. Now, I have a theory that this song is about Roslyn Talbot. Mayor of the Copper Coast Council. She has it all, doesn't she? Ella Langley's tribute to her, or maybe someone else. Your theory is always welcome on the text line 0428 40 20 20. Give us another 10 minutes. And up first, Bruce Springsteen. I've heard of a silent disco, but he's stripping back every sense he can. Magic FM.
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0: 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It's with Josh, sometimes Steve. 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
0: 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Her very latest, Movies. 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
1: 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Now.
10: Hello, I'm Makata Carr. A Senate inquiry has recommended the government make changes to the 000 system because Australians don't trust it. The panel says the public should be able to text 000 in an emergency and be compensated if the connection fails. The probe was sparked after the deadly Optus outage in September last year, and committee chair Sarah Hanson-Young says the service is crucial.
11: People should be able to know that they need to call 000, their mobile phone will work regardless of where in Australia they are.
10: A woman and two children continue to fight for life in a Sydney hospital after yesterday's stabbing, which claimed a child's life in the Blue Mountains. Police say they aren't looking for any other people regarding the incident. Australia's population is expected to reach more than 39 million by 2066. The government's intergenerational report shows for the first time that deaths are expected to outweigh births. One of the most popular new car brands in Australia is recalling more than 32,000 vehicles because of concerns the spare wheel might fall off. The issue affects BYD Shark 6 Utes, built between August 2024 and June this year, and demands for the BBC to apologise after using vision of crocodile-infested waters during a news report about the rowing venue at the Brisbane Olympics. There are claims the footage used was of a river 3,500 kilometres away.
1: Your sport,
12: Now.
10: The Brownlow Medal will be handed out to the AFL's best and fairest tonight. Collingwood's Nick Dacos is favourite to take home the award and might do it with a record number of votes. And in the NRL, the Roosters are yet to confirm whether halfback Sam Walker will make his return from injury for Friday's prelim against the Dolphins.
13: Seems like it's gone quite quick, but that's credit to him. He's been working night and day to make sure he's ready to go. I don't know what's going to happen this week.
10: That's winger Mark Nwongani Twase. That's the latest news and sport.
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23: 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From the coast of the Outback, here's your local weather update.
24: Magic weather.
0: Partly cloudy overnight, then on the waters, southeasterlies to 20 knots and seas to 1.5 metres. Tonight's lows are ranging from 3 on the York Peninsula up to 7 in Whyalla. Then on Tuesday, we're expecting a sunny one around the region. On the waters, easterlies to 15 knots and seas around 1 metre. And the top temps ranging from 20 in the Clare Valley up to 26 in Port Augusta.
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Still to come, Miley and a bit of George Ezra, but Taylor Swift back into it. 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

on Magic 105.9. It's Miley. Just like me, no surname, just Rob. Taking you for the afternoon stretch. I mean, I suppose Fergie, the same, along with Will I Am. I only need one name. Whoever else was in the Black Eyed Peas, along with Justin Timberlake, they're also with that one in the next 15 minutes. Talking TV tomorrow and must-watch shows and more with our new expert. We're still breaking her in, but great to be back on the wake-up call. 6 o'clock tomorrow morning with Josh, again, no last name, and Steve.

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1: 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Now.
10: Hello, I'm Makata Carr. A key communications consumer group says telcos have a long way to go to restore the public's faith in the 000 system. A Senate inquiry has made several recommendations following the major Optus outage of last year. They include allowing Australians to text 000 in an emergency and be compensated if that connection fails. Carol Bennett from the Communications Action Group on the ABC.
11: Alongside reliability and performance, we need to see some changes that actually shore up our confidence in this system.
10: The coalition could consider reviving the baby bonus payment for couples who add to the population. The latest intergenerational report says the birth rate is falling, and by 2066, deaths in Australia will outnumber births. Liberal frontbencher Andrew Hastie says he wants it up for discussion.
12: I would support anything that allows young Australians to form families sooner.
10: One of the indecent assault charges against former broadcaster Alan Jones has been dropped. Prosecutors have announced the charge relating to the witness known as Complainant F has been withdrawn and dismissed. Jones is on trial in Sydney for 19 other sexual-related charges. South Australia's bird flu toll has gone up again. This time another four sea lions have tested positive, including a pup. And summer is shaping up to be one of the hottest on record, with heat and thunderstorms as well as a heightened risk of bushfires.
1: Your sport now.
10: A former Fremantle captain will present the Premiership Cup to the Dockers if they beat Brisbane in the AFL Grand Final. Sean McManus will be on standby to hand over the trophy to Justin Longmuir and Alex Pearce on Saturday. And good news for the Roosters ahead of Friday's preliminary final in the NRL. Daly Cherry Evans is free to play after escaping a ban from the judiciary. He was charged alongside Lindsay Collins and Billy Smith after the Sharks clash, but can plead early for a fine. That's the latest news and sport.
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18: Magic weather.
0: Partly cloudy overnight, then on the waters, southeasterlies to 20 knots and seas to 1.5 metres. Tonight's lows are ranging from 3 on the York Peninsula up to 7 in Whyalla. Then on Tuesday, we're expecting a sunny one around the region. On the waters, easterlies to 15 knots and seas around 1 metre. And the top temps ranging from 20 in the Clare Valley up to 26 in Port Augusta.
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0: Will and Woody. Guys, we've got the biggest interview in the world. Tom Holland and Zendaya. They came to us. So Woods and I got the big chat. Smallsy didn't get this. Tom Holland, Zendaya, Will and Woody. Couldn't believe it. Been asked by a lot of people. How did it go? How did it go? How did it go? I'm being honest. I've been delaying. I've been delaying for a long time. We've got to play the chat, though. Spider-Man Brand New Day is out this Thursday, so we've got to get this off.
1: And this is no knock on the movie, can I just say?
0: No,
1: the movie,
0: absolutely not.
1: The movie's extraordinary.
0: Sensational.
1: I think Tom and Zendaya, they seem like incredible people.
0: Lovely.
1: We just were not on. And if you missed what we were talking about before the song there,
0: there's a lot of context.
1: A lot of factors.
0: There's a lot of context.
1: Lack of sleep. We had a big flight that day. We had a huge giveaway we had to attend.
0: There was a lot going on.
1: 2 a.m. in the morning,
0: yes.
1: The interview was. You had a flight to Europe the next day.
0: It was back in my mind. I found that hard to focus. Anyway, look, we had a 10-minute chat with them, guys. We were allowed to keep 3 minutes of that. Now, that's us. That's on us. We tangented and...
1: Things got silly.
0: We got a bit wild.
1: Things got weird.
0: And... Is it Sony? Is that who we're dealing with, Sony? All right. Well, if they're listening,
1: aren't they amazing?
0: We love
1: Sony?
0: Them. We love them so much, and we hope that they continue to give us opportunities in the future. I've got 3 Sony cameras at home, and I think they're great.
1: As do I. I'm wearing Sony headphones right now, and a Sony T-shirt, and Sony pants. Anyway,
0: Sony
1: here is.
0: Pants here is was it just a step
1: here, too far. Here is our interview. Our amazing interview with Tom Holland, Zendaya, and Jacob Batalon.
2: Oh, hello.
3: Hey, guys. How are you doing?
2: Hi.
4: We're good.
2: We're very good. It's the middle of the night here in Australia, but if there's anything that is going to get us up, it is you guys.
4: Yes.
3: I'm Will. You look double cozy.
2: Thank you. Like, we feel underdressed all of a sudden looking at you guys.
3: Okay, I have those slippers on.
5: No, seriously.
3: Like, no, it's the middle of the night for me.
5: Yeah.
2: I want to start off, though, by addressing a bit of a rumor that I've heard from the set. I hate to get really serious here, and I'm only going to allow Jacob and Zendaya to answer this question. But, Tom, I know you look very good in the Spider-Man suit, but I have heard a little rumor that you continue to wear the suit even when it's not required, even when you go into the shops to get coffee, the suit is on. Is that true?
3: No.
5: I don't think that's true.
3: I don't think that's true at all.
5: True. Not even a little bit.
3: Where have you seen that?
6: Who said that?
2: There's whispers in Australia. that
5: wow.
2: You're wearing the suit.
3: We are so far away from Australia geographically that the game of telephone that
5: it just reached you guys in such a crazy way.
3: Apparently he got the suit tattooed onto his
5: head. Yeah, fused onto his body and he can never take it off.
3: No,
6: he definitely take it off. As soon as you can.
3: I gotta take it off because they can't wash them. So they kind of wash them in alcohol. Because they're so delicate. If you put it in a washing machine, it would just destroy it. So it gets to a point where I sort of have to look at my costumier and say, can I have a new suit, please? Because this one is beyond cleaning.
5: Yeah.
2: What goes first? Is it the sight or the smell when you're in there?
3: It's definitely the smell, friend.
4: Wow. How many suits do you go through over the course of filming, do you think?
3: I would say 15, 16.
4: Wow.
5: They're like, holy shit.
3: Yeah.
4: That's kind of cool. It's kind of like when a tennis player brings out a new tennis racket. You just go to the bag and get a new suit out.
3: It's so weird as someone that loves tennis and obviously an amateur tennis player.
4: Yeah.
3: I love that they have a bag full of rackets because I'll have one racket until I break it inevitably.
4: Yeah, that's right. Yeah.
3: And then you get another racket. I would never go to a tennis shop and buy 2 rackets.
4: Or go to a court with like a bag of 5 and be like, oh, I might go nuts here. Who knows? Yeah. Could smash a few.
0: Okay, so that's where it got cut off. I got a bit lost in the tennis thing. It was late. There may or may not have been an alcohol-free bottle of Pinot Noir going around.
1: We spoke more about tennis than the movie Spider-Man.
0: Oh, I think he spoke about the suit. Let's be honest, mate. The suit question was a shit question.
1: It was bad.
0: It was a bad question.
1: It didn't deserve another 3 minutes of chat, that's for
0: wonderful,
1: sure.
0: A wonderful show of don't try for sarcastic banter on a video call because it just doesn't read.
1: A great lesson for everyone.
0: So we learned our lesson. Strong lesson I've learned and has since been pointed out to me by our audio producer, Mark the Man Daniel, is don't speak when the biggest star in the world's talking. I'm not sure if you heard it, but I cut Zendaya off twice.
1: Yep.
0: So she doesn't talk much. She tried to talk.
1: Yep. And you said, sorry, Zendaya, this is the Will and Woody show. I've got a point to make about tennis rackets.
0: And more importantly, I'm on a great tangent with your husband here about tennis rackets.
1: Great movie though. Spider-Man.
0: Brand new day.
1: Mm-hmm.
0: Out Thursday.
1: Unfortunately, go and see it.
0: Not a brand new interview. That's all we've got.
1: Oh, no, we'll play that again tomorrow, no doubt. We'll get a replay of that one for sure. For sure. Get it on the pod.
0: Will and Woody. I think we're just in a state now where we're laughing at ourselves, so it's okay to say this, but Will and Woody on the socials, if you want to have a good laugh at actually seeing that.
1: Don't. Please don't.
0: Just, I think Sexy Dust has just cut the bit up where you ask about the suit and they say no.
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21: Hi there, I'm Rana Hussein. The Crows have kept their AFLW Finals hopes alive with a 9-point win over the Lions last night to wrap up round 6. Earlier in the day, the Eagles downed the Saints by 11 points. The Suns had a 41-point victory over the Bombers. And the Tigers were 7-point winners over the Giants. And Netball Australia will announce the Diamond Squad tomorrow for the upcoming Constellation Cup against New Zealand. Game 1 is in Auckland on October the 18th.
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0: It's Will and Woody. Hope you're having a wonderful drive home. Woodrow, the good news is I don't have to... Well, it appears that you're across the fact that your child could be taken from you.
1: Well, yes, because you've made it very clear that you think...
0: made it clear, mate. You said on air, I took my daughter to the pub 3 times over the weekend.
1: Well, yeah.
0: One each day.
1: Here's how much I've been talking on air about taking to my daughter to the pub.
2: But you were at the pub 3 times on the weekend with your daughter.
1: That's wow. That's my downtime. That's my downtime. And yes, we may have gone to the pub last night after kinder, but, you know, whatever. That was just a pop-in, Will. That was just a pop-in. We did the triple header this weekend. We were Friday, Saturday, Sunday at the pub.
2: Mate, that's not okay.
1: No, but it's fun.
2: I think that's a flag.
1: No, she loves
2: I know
1: it, though.
2: It's fun for you.
1: She runs around. I think all
2: if
1: the patrons love
2: me,
1: it.
2: What? If you said to me, if you're at the weekend with your daughter and you're taking her to the pub 3 times, I can't call child services.
1: Okay, so...
0: I would have.
1: Yeah. So have you actually called
0: They contacted me and I said, guys, okay. It's a watch and act at the moment.
1: Okay, well...
0: They use bushfire terminology as well.
1: Okay. Well, if I'm a watch
0: you're
1: at the
0: watching,
1: moment...
0: You're a watch and act.
1: Well, that might turn to act when I play
0: the
1: next
0: right?
1: piece of audio
0: okay.
1: because on the weekend, it was a bit of a quieter one. We just did the double. So there was a Saturday pop-in and then we went to the pub last night.
0: You went twice.
1: Yes. I want to stress that the pub is 70 metres away from me. So we go to the playground for 5 and then I'm like, come on, let's get to the pub, right? But it concerned me that she was hanging out with my mother-in-law. And my mother-in-law informed me that Remy had been saying to her that she lives at the pub.
0: Wow.
1: And I was like, oh, I think you've misheard my daughter.
2: She lives there.
1: And I was like... think you've misheard my daughter. I don't think my daughter would say that she lives at the pub. So I obviously wanted to run my own Q&A with my daughter
0: yeah.
1: just to make sure that, you know, she's not saying publicly that
0: just
1: she
0: in
1: lives.
0: Case child services come knocking
1: at the pub.
0: I want to make sure that she's got her answers straight.
1: So before I play this audio, I do want to let you know that my local pub is called Eaglemont Cellars. Okay, not a paid bit, but it's a beautiful pub. Eaglemont Cellars is what it's called.
0: Don't do food.
1: Yeah, food's coming. Food's coming. We're really excited as a local community. Anyway, I wanted to run that Q&A with my daughter around where she lives. Here's how it went. Hey, Remy. Remy.
3: Yeah.
1: Where do you live?
3: In Eaglemont Cellars. Let's go to the pub. Let's go to the pub.
1: Yeah, yeah. Okay. Okay, let's go.
3: Where's the pub?
1: You know where it is.
3: Down that way.
1: Yep, that's right. Okay, not near the road.
0: I can't believe that.
1: I think it's time.
0: I can't believe that.
1: I think it's time I stopped going to the pub.
0: I live in Eaglemont Cellars.
1: Yeah, man.
0: Wow.
1: Yeah, not good.
0: And it's not one of those pub names where you could have confused it for anything else. It's not like, you know, the Night's Watch or something like that. It's a cellar.
1: Yeah. And she lives there. Sure, she now believes she's spending more time at the pub than she is
0: she
1: in her actual home. Yeah, yeah, yeah.
0: Wow.
1: Can't wait for that chat with the kinder teacher.
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5: Hello, I'm Makana Carr. A Senate inquiry has recommended a major overhaul of the 000 system because it's failing Australians. The probe was sparked after the deadly Optus outage in September last year, and Committee Chair Sarah Hanson-Young says there needs to be other ways that the public can get help.
6: Australians should be able to contact the police, the ambulance, the fire department via text, not just voice. Over the phone.
5: Australia's population is expected to reach more than 39 million by 2066. The government has released its intergenerational report showing for the first time deaths are expected to outweigh births. The Treasurer, Jim Chalmers, says they're prepared for that economic shift and there's an upside.
7: It's welcome recognition of the quality of our universal healthcare and the contribution that older people make. And it's worth every dollar of extra pressure that it puts on our budgets.
5: More bad news for mortgage holders, ANZ has joined the other major banks in predicting that the cash rate will go up next week. The catch and kill order put out on a shark, which took a 63-year-old man at a Perth beach last week, has been cancelled. Greg O'Neill was swimming only 15 metres offshore. And more than 25,000 people have been deported from the US as part of a secret deal with 35 countries to take them as migrants because they can't legally be forced home.
4: Your sport now.
5: A nervous wait for the Lions to see if Lachie Neale can play in Saturday's grand final. He copped a one-match ban for punching Hawthorn's Jack Ginnivan in the prelim. Teammate Levi Ashcroft says Neale's inclusion is imperative.
8: It'd be a huge loss. One of our best players, you know, really crucial to our midfield and to our ball-winning ability and clearance.
5: And in the NRL, the Roosters are yet to confirm whether halfback Sam Walker will make his return for Friday's prelim against the Dolphins. He's been out for a month with an ankle injury. That's the latest news and sport.
4: Introducing Georgie and Tom.
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4: Magic weather.
15: Partly cloudy overnight, then on the waters, southeasterlies to 20 knots and seas to 1.5 metres. Tonight's lows are ranging from 3 on the York Peninsula up to 7 in Whyalla. Then on Tuesday, we're expecting a sunny one around the region. On the waters, easterlies to 15 knots and seas around 1 metre. And the top temps ranging from 20 in the Clare Valley up to 26 in Port Augusta.
4: 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Or in the Valley, sipping wine. 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

0: Oops, sorry. 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
1: What?
0: You won't be laughing when they come back in again and I'm the coolest dad on the street. Flashback.
2: Magic.

0: It is Will and Woody. I hope you're having a wonderful drive home. Hey, Woods, the world is laughing at us for our interview with Tom Holland and Zendaya. We've gone viral for all the wrong reasons. Biggest interview in the world. Couldn't have done it worse. But right now, if we are talking about this cultural phenomenon of young dudes, or just men in general, it doesn't necessarily need to be young, but guys not going to physically meet women in public. What is going on there? That's what I want to know. It's fascinating.
1: We've hypothesized that maybe there's a fear of rejection.
0: I should stress this isn't just the thing that you and I have come up with. Online, there are women who are leaving single nights all over the world, dolled up to the nines, looking beautiful. Just devastated that there wasn't a single man in the room. So, the idea is that they're swiping right and they're happy to be rejected at home. It's also like, it doesn't look good for guys, I suppose. I don't know. I'm trying to put myself in a young man's shoes. It's tough. Maybe I think producer Joe mentioned before the idea of being scared and cancel culture and coming across the wrong way.
1: I think that
0: a bit of that going on.
1: I think
0: maybe
1: that if you're approaching women in the gym and stuff when it's like not like not that it's consensual, but like that's when you don't want people to walk up to you. This is a singles night.
0: Yeah, they're going
1: as you said. Like,
0: please,
1: it's like,
0: come and say hi.
1: Women who are going want to be chatted up.
0: Yes,
1: like that's the whole bit.
0: Yes.
1: They're still not going. Which
0: So Sheree, what do you reckon? Why are single men scared?
2: Yes, absolutely.
0: You've experienced this, Sheree?
2: Yeah, so probably in the last 3 months, I've had like whatever you want to call it, an online relationship with two separate guys where we've been talking for a long time, organized to meet up. Both of them have then ghosted on the day that we've organized. One actually blocked me.
0: What?
2: And just probably last week, he unblocked me, sent me a long message explaining that it was the fear of rejection. He was afraid to get rejected in person, and he was terribly sorry.
1: And so are you picking things up again, Sheree, with this guy? Like, are we going to give him another chance?
2: No.
0: Yeah, fair enough.
1: Fair enough. Because, Sheree, I'm sure it's like, it feels like a bit of a slap in the face, I'm sure, because at the end of the day, you're putting yourself out there as well. Like, it needs to be a mutual, you're both at risk of rejection. Am I right, Sheree?
2: Yeah, and for me, it's a bit harder because I'm 27, I'm a single mum, I've got a little girl.
1: Yeah.
2: So I don't want to have someone that is going to waste my time.
0: Yeah.
2: Mm. And like, even if I was to potentially give him another chance, and like, in the future, he like ghosted again, like what type of role model am I being for my daughter, allowing someone like that being around?
0: Thanks for the call, Sheree. Wow, strong. One for the boys here. We've got Joe who's called. Joe, do you reckon single guys are scared?
1: Sorry, mate. Your phone's just breaking up a bit. We'll come back to you, Joe. Let's go to Mary here. We'll get another woman's perspective.
3: Hi.
1: Mary, do you think guys are scared out there to get rejected?
3: No, I don't think that at all. I think they're just too lazy to go out these days.
0: Lazy. It's a bit of a lazy factor, isn't there? Too much going on at home.
3: Well, they've got Tinder, they've got online dating, so why not stay at home with my dog who doesn't give me grief and loves me at all costs?
0: They've got
3: the love of
0: Fire up the Xbox.
3: That's it, and they've got Netflix.
1: Netflix, maybe the footy on in the background. I mean, it does sound
3: nice.
1: Yes. Little microwave meal. Beautiful. So, Mary, are you single, Mary?
3: I am, and me and my girlfriends, for years, we've been going all over Sydney, different places, and go to singles events, and there's 80% women, 20% men.
0: God.
3: And then it's
0: crazy.
3: The same man every time you go, wherever you go, same guys.
1: What do you mean? So, they're familiar.
0: Trying.
3: Very familiar.
0: It was some wild study I remember reading about a little while ago where they trialed, this was in like in Texas, I think, they were trialing robot sex workers versus human sex workers. Uh-huh. And over time, the men preferred the robots because they didn't feel judged. Because there was they never questioned them. They just affirmed everything about them and just made them. So it's obviously like an endemic thing.
1: Fellas, that's guys not real life. Aiden.
0: That's why it's so appealing, the online girlfriend.
1: Totally.
0: Or the robot girlfriend or the relationship with the OnlyFans model because they're not probing you. They're not questioning you.
1: Not real. It's like when I used to chat to ChatGPT about my issues, and I was always like, man, I've had to delete it.
0: Really?
1: It's totally addictive because all you just got this person validating everything that you're saying, but it's not the real world. Aiden, again, great to get a male perspective here. What are your thoughts on guys not going to singles nights because they're scared of being rejected?
4: Well, bizarrely, the last dating event I went on, there were too many men to not enough women.
0: Oh, there you go.
4: And the age ranges for the event, I think it was like 20 to 30, but people who turned up were more like 28 to like 45.
1: Okay.
4: And I'd say the other main issue is just sometimes it's really hard to get to dating events. And I know there is obviously this endemic of some people being scared of rejection, but honestly, I think more men just need to get out there and just give it a shot, because the worst that's going to happen is you're just going to have a great night.
1: That's true.
0: I mean, at the end of the day, you just go and have a couple of beers, don't you, Aiden?
4: Yeah, just have a couple of beers, you know, grab some food. It's a great night out regardless.
1: Are you scared of the rejection, Aiden, though? I've never been to a singles night, Aiden. Like, is it nerve-wracking?
4: I think at the start it is, but I think it's more so just, you know, once you find your people, it makes things a lot less nerve-wracking, because I recently went to a dating event, and like I said, there were way too many men to women.
0: How many dating events have you been to, Aiden?
4: I'd say probably 6 or 7.
0: Nice. And you're still single now, though?
4: Unfortunately so, yes.
0: That's all right, mate.
1: You'll find someone, Aiden, because you're getting out there. I think the lesson here is that, mate, you're getting out there. You will 100% find someone. And as you said before, if you don't find someone, it's still a great night out, Aiden.
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0: Beware of the Barbie creeps. It is the best of the internet, according to me. This is... I've got a story I've been trying to get to for a long time.
2: Well, let's go.
0: Nah, it's been trumped by my favourite story of all time.
2: Huge.
0: On Reddit.
2: Huge.
0: So, there's 118,000 upvotes, this story. It's actually...
2: Is that good on Reddit?
0: Amazing.
2: Okay.
0: Yep. Never get over 100,000 upvotes.
2: Whoa.
0: Yeah. We're discerning. We're discerning on Reddit.
2: Yeah.
0: You know, we don't just like willy-nilly.
2: I like how you call it we now. It's we. Anyway, go on.
0: So, a Japanese boy noticed that his butterflies seemed to recognize him. So, he spent two years. He spent 2 years. He's 11 years old. He spent 2 years designing an experiment and proved that the metamorphosis, so when a caterpillar turns into a butterfly, it's called does not erase memories formed during the caterpillar stage. Proved it himself.
2: Get out.
0: Yeah, now click on the story. Okay. I put it on your show planner so you can see how cute he is.
2: Oh, he's adorable.
0: Isn't that just
2: and he's surrounded by butterflies.
0: He's butterflies.
2: Who can recognize
0: who
2: him from when they were caterpillars.
0: When they were caterpillars.
2: That is phenomenal.
0: Isn't that amazing? So he did this and he was
2: how?
0: Wow, this is a thing. I think we can get into it. I don't know how he did it, but he put it online and then it found out that it had already been an experiment which is done in the US, but like with like a university over the course of 10 years. He did it in like his backyard. So cool. So cute.
2: He's 10.
0: So there you go, guys. If you see a caterpillar and you offend it, it will remember that all the way through to when it's a butterfly. Now.
2: Oh my God. Memories are passed on through genetic memory.
0: Yes. They genetically remember things, butterflies.
2: That's unbelievable. That's the best story I've ever heard in my life.
0: From an 11-year-old boy, he was like, hang on a second, my butterfly seems to recognize me.
2: At what point can we just, as a world and a society, just give him $1 million now and just go, like, do something else? Yeah. Do you know, like...
0: Oh, I think that would corrupt him. Oh, not like Justin Bieber.
2: That's good. Good discussion anyway.
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6: It's been a long day. 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
8: It's Tid. Annoyingly, it's
7: Yeah,
8: Tid.
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11: Yeah, that's right. It's ChatGNT with Georgie and Tom. Cheers, guys.
7: Yeah, cheers. Welcome.
11: Happy Monday night.
7: Yes, happy Monday.
11: I was going to say, too, if you want to check us out on YouTube, we're up there now.
7: If you're like, what are those funny fellows look like?
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11: Yep.
7: So there's more bits and bobs, but in tonight's episode, I want to learn something new. So I'm going to tell you about that.
11: You're getting a hobby.
7: I'm getting a hobby.
11: I guess you can teach an old dog new tricks. Hey! And speaking of old, I've got a new list for you.
7: Okay.
11: Signs you're getting old. So we're going to get into that and much more later on ChatGNT with Georgie and Tom.

0: Oh, yes. Is that an old person thing?
1: Bit of chat. Yeah, it's quite a... I mean, like, oh, no young person has the money for ducted aircon.
0: Gotta say, ducted aircon sucks.
1: Does it?
0: Oh, yeah. Our old house had it. It's the worst.
1: Tell me more.
0: Oh, here we go. We're on.
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1: We are super stoked. My mother-in-law, Trixie, she and her husband are moving house, basically, and they need to downsize a few items. Yep. So she said, would we like her pianola?
0: Knew it.
1: Yes. So not just a piano, you did guess it.
0: A pianola.
1: A pianola.
0: Old school.
1: You didn't guess that part, but yeah.
0: Wow.
1: Old school. And it still has the parchment, whatever it is.
0: Signs you're getting old. You have a parchment in any shape or way or form.
1: Whatever it's called. The scroll. You put it in there and then you with your little feet. So it is a working pianola that obviously can be a piano. And so my husband Jumbie was like, hey, we've been offered a sofa if we want. That's a pull-out sofa. And I was like, oh, yeah, boring.
0: Yeah, boring.
1: And then he's like, and a pianola. And I was like, oh,
0: ding, ding, ding, ding, ding. He's like rolling his eyes.
1: Yeah. He did not expect my reaction to the pianola to be as excited as
0: here's,
1: I was.
0: Here's what I think the differences in sexes are. In a married couple, the wife will bring things into the home and the man will endeavor his hardest to get them back out of the home.
1: So true. I mean, I definitely know some women that are good clearers.
0: They're probably married to a hoarder, though.
1: Possibly. That's
0: always
1: the
0: opposite.
1: Hey,
0: yeah.
1: You wouldn't want two hoarders together.
0: You're right. I'll take it back. It's not gender or sex. It is opposites in a marriage.
1: Yes.
0: You get a hoarder with a clearer and they'll butt heads.
1: Yes. That is it.
0: You don't want two hoarders, though, do you? Did you say that, didn't you?
1: I did.
0: I'm blind.
1: Tom's had too many becks.
0: Have you watched?
1: He's not listening to me.
0: Have you? Just lost interest halfway through. We're both like that though. We're ADD. Oh, we definitely have ADD because we just like.
1: Definitely. Yeah. Also, I just know people getting diagnosed with that left, right and centre. So many friends are being diagnosed in their 40 years old and they're getting on the gear and I'm so
0: envious. Give me some of those Dexies, mate.
1: Yeah.
0: Dexies midnight runners.
1: They're just going to be getting things done, unlike you and I just flailing over here. That's okay. So obviously we'll have a piano, which is great because I've always wanted the kids to learn an instrument.
0: Yep.
1: So now we'll have that. My friend, actually, she listens to the show, Pip, her husband Zav, he got that, they have a piano, and he got that Simply Piano app on the iPad.
0: On the iPad.
1: And started teaching himself.
0: It's great. My nephew's doing it on his iPad, so it's really good.
1: And is it working? Is he learning?
0: Yeah, he's 8, so that's about four level.
1: It will be. Well, Louis, I've said he
0: it's
1: could do it on the iPad.
0: Kids.
1: Yeah, on the iPad too. So, but then I'm like, well, then I need to learn
0: is it
1: as well.
0: Working, this old pianola, or is it just an old dusty thing that she
1: no,
0: wants to get rid
1: so
0: of?
1: No, so it fully works. We're getting it in the next couple of weeks. I'll report back. But the problem is, like, when I go to practice, everyone's going to come up and be like, and then if I do it, if I do it at night when they're asleep, it's going to wake them up. I don't know when I'm going to find time to do it.
0: They quite famously didn't have like headphone outputs in pianolas back in the day.
1: I know, can you believe it? But what I did do, I did jump onto ChatGPT and I said, is Simply Piano?
0: Yep, the right way to do it.
1: Is it the right, and is it legit? Can it actually teach me? Blah, blah, blah.
0: Yep.
1: I don't know where it's pulling its data from.
0: This is a paid
1: SimplyPiano.com. And it said, yes, if you do 20 minutes of practice every day, in a year's time, I should be able to play a song like
0: Drops of Jupiter.
1: Tell me.
0: Train. I've been playing a bit of Train, mate. Bit of Kryptonite.
1: It says I should be able to play like a Taylor Swift song and sing along at the same time.
0: What would you go for?
1: I'd love to learn a Taylor.
0: All right. I'm going to put this challenge to you right now.
1: Oh, God.
0: In a month.
1: I can't play Taylor Swift in a month.
0: Every Taylor Swift song is four chords. That's it.
1: That's true. They're very simple.
0: It'll be G, A, C, and D.
1: Okay.
0: Learn them and you'll be able to do it.
1: Okay.
0: I reckon you can do it. Pick a simple one, like Google simple Taylor Swift
1: song.
0: Well,
1: it'll be 1 month from when I get the pianola.
0: Don't put Simpleton and Taylor Swift. You'll get a husband, obviously. Don't do that.
1: I know how Travis would go with Simply Piano.
0: No, he wouldn't be able to do it.
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0: Yes, that's right. ChatGNT down for another week. Cheers, guys.
1: Cheers.
0: Have I told you about the 1 million beers chat that I'm in?
1: No.
0: So I'm in this WhatsApp group named 1 million beers.
1: Okay.
0: I don't know who added me.
1: Should I talk about the other WhatsApp group you're in the name of that one?
0: Well, I wouldn't have thought so, mate. Not on this podcast.
1: But I've got that to use.
0: How do you know that?
1: Because you showed me one time some messages that we were going to use on the pod, and I was like, what's with the...
0: Oh, well, that's...
1: What's with the name?
0: Why would I show you my phone?
1: I know.
0: Ridiculous.
1: Idiot.
0: The point of this group is we got to hit 1 million beers.
1: Oh.
0: So every time you you drink a beer, take a photo of it and add one to the count. So I'm in a group chat with about 1,000 other people.
1: You don't even know who these freaks
0: are?
1: No
0: idea.
1: What?
0: I'm assuming a mate of mine added me, but I can't tell.
1: Oh.
0: But it's a bit of fun. And like, so, you know, let's pretend this is a beer. I'll go, add it. And we're up to 30,092.
1: No way.
0: So for every beer you have.
1: And how do they keep a tally of it?
0: There's one, there's little boffin in there keeping a tally.
1: Oh.
0: And it's a rolling tally. So I might add one and then you will add one and it'll go, okay, we're up to 2.
1: Oh.
0: And then it just goes up. And now we're up to like 30,000 beers.
1: Wow.
0: So.
1: Is it pinging a lot too? Like,
0: well, I had to mute that because it pings all night.
1: Yeah.
0: Because there's people in like Calgary and like the UK.
1: Oh.
0: Scotland and like Malta and Bali, and you get all these great like photos from around the world and all these different beers.
1: That's
0: a bit
1: cute.
0: Of fun. But it's so funny. The rules are like only one beer at a time. It's got to be a beer, like it can't be wine, and no chit chat. Like, so why? And they take it really seriously. Like, it's classic guys. Like, one bloke was like, saw that someone posted from a location. He's like, oh, I love that place. I went last year. And everyone started going, no chit chat. Like,
1: no
0: and
1: way.
0: Thumbs downing his chat. And he's like, oh, don't be assholes, guys. I was just having a chat. And they kicked him out of the group.
1: And he got kicked out.
0: No chit chat. You know the rules, mate. This is beers only.
1: And are those... So the no chit chat rule, has that been, does that get reiterated every now and again? Because obviously if people are joining the group, they don't know that rule.
0: Big time. Like a lot of people make the error of going, oh, you messed up the count or something. And they're like, no chit chat.
1: Oh.
0: Yeah, pretty strict.
1: This sounds so weird. This is reminding me of, remember when we were kids, it's got a proper name where you would... Oh, chainmail.
0: Chainmail. Remember chainmail?
1: It's like modern day chainmail.
0: It really is.
1: You'd get sent the letter and then you'd post it and send it to someone else. And then that went into email territory and it'd be like, send this on to 10 people and your dreams will come true.
0: I still feel embarrassed. I got tricked by that. And I knew, like, you know when you do stuff when you're a kid and your parents just go, okay, we'll do it. Like, and they know. But I definitely got, you know.
1: Yeah, I was never allowed to send the chainmail on. Mum would be like, nah, and sort of always end on me. I'd be like, oh, okay.
0: Yeah.
1: Okay. So there you go. You're on your new chain mail.
0: Yeah. And but see, if you do the quick maths, 1,000 members.
1: Yep.
0: We've each got to drink 1,000 beers to get to 1 million. 1,000 times 1,000 is 1 million.
1: That's a few years.
0: Well, this is the thing. Like, what's the time? Like, how quickly can we achieve our goal?
1: But if you had a big night on the piss, wouldn't you have like 10 beers?
0: 10, I'll be under the counter.
1: Okay. 6?
0: So well,
1: would
0: I probably
1: you
0: have
1: 1, 2. Like you'd have to take a photo of each of them. Ah, okay.
0: You know what? It's annoying now because it's definitely encouraging me drinking more.
1: Ah.
0: Uh-huh. Like 4 p.m. I'm like, well, I'm going to add one to the tally.
1: Oh, so you're really into it.
0: But then I get annoyed when I have a beer out and I miss uploading it. So I'm like, oh, there's a miscount.
1: Yeah, okay. Well,
0: do you want to join?
1: No.
0: Great Northerns are like,
1: yeah.
0: No Great Northerns.
1: Yeah, no Great Northerns, no chit chat.
0: No chat.
1: Nah, I'm going to leave you to that lame group.
0: This is what men do. Still don't know who dobbed me in, but hey, if you like this podcast, dob in a mate, send it to a mate.
1: Yeah.
0: I'll enjoy it.
1: Yes, please do, because if you're listening, it means you must think it's okay.
0: Yep.
1: Send it around. Follow us on Insta, TikTok, all that jazz. Watch us on YouTube if you like.
0: Please do.
1: Okay. Bye.
0: Bye.
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0: 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Oz
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0: Aussie, Aussie, Aussie. 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
1: 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Is that some kind of record?
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7: Morning, I'm Gemma Jones with your local news. Police are investigating how a man was stabbed in Port Pirie last week. The 34-year-old man presented to a local hospital on Wednesday with non-life-threatening stab wounds to his upper body. It's believed the stabbing took place earlier that afternoon. Police are asking anyone who has information about the assault to anonymously contact Crime Stoppers. A night out came to a dangerous end for a 27-year-old woman over the weekend after she allegedly drove into a tree at Moonta. Patrols attended the scene on Saturday night where it's alleged the Wallaroo woman left the road out of control. She allegedly produced a blood alcohol reading of 0.121 and was reported for drink driving and aggravated driving without due care. Meanwhile, petrol watchdogs will be cracking down on price gouging ahead of the school holidays. On 7, Consumer Affairs Minister Michael Brown says regional servos are on notice as locals make moves on the road.
8: We are going to do over 200 extra inspections during the week.
7: It comes as unleaded prices hit $2.35 at Port Augusta pumps. And there are new exploration opportunities for critical minerals, copper and gold found up the Mid-North. A study by Geoscience Australia found there is a 1,000-kilometre arc system buried under southeastern Australia from SA all the way to New South Wales. If taken to project, the stretch could be worth billions. Officials say the project has given Australia a clearer picture of what opportunities lay under the surface. And households and community groups across the Spencer Gulf are being encouraged to turn their clutter into cash this November. The Garage Sale Trail is returning for two massive weekends on November 7 and 8 and November 14 and 15. Registration is free for residents from Port Pirie to Port Augusta and Whyalla, providing local sellers with free promotion, tools and a spot on the National Treasure Hunt map. And that's the latest in local news.
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9: Hi, I'm Phoebe Humphrey. Anthony Albanese has joined forces with other world leaders calling for international action on AI. The PM is among 22 world leaders penning a statement warning the rapid development of the technology poses serious safety and security risks if not managed. The statement comes on the eve of the UN General Assembly in New York. A new poll shows plenty of support for One Nation's push to let Aussies redirect some of their super contributions into their take-home pay. A Compass poll that was commissioned by One Nation found 62% of voters supported the plan, 28% were against it. And Collingwood's Nick Dacos has created history in bagging his first ever Brownlow medal. The 23-year-old polling a record 47 votes, 11 clear of runner-up Bailey Smith. He's told Seven he owes a lot of success to his brother Josh and to the Pies.
10: It's been a hell of a ride. It's been a really exciting 5 years, and I feel like we're in the window to attack again, and we've got some really good youth, so I'm so grateful.
6: Your sport. Now.
9: In sport, good news for Roosters fans. Sam Walker's teammates are confident he's fit and ready to return for the Chooks for this weekend's NRL prelim against the Dolphins. The 24-year-old suffered an ankle injury in round 26, but Victor Radley has told Nine he'll be back.
11: So I think he will be 100% fit. During that game, I feel like he'll be fine, and I think it'll be more after the game, a pull-up sore, but then he's got a week anyway.
9: And the Lions hold their final main training session today in Brisbane ahead of Saturday's AFL Grand Final against Fremantle. That's the latest news and sport.
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6: Magic weather.
1: Sunny on the waters, southeasterly to 15 knots and seas around 1 metre. Your top temps today, Clare Valley 20, Whyalla and York Peninsula, you're both sharing 21. Port Pirie, you're looking at 24, Port Augusta, it's 26 and Roxby Downs, you're looking at 27. If you're heading to Adelaide today, sunny in the top of 20 and for your Wednesday, sunny with top temps ranging from 25 in the Clare Valley to 30.

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1: Yes, good morning. Happy Tuesday, Steve. Joining me in just a little under an hour this morning. Hey, sunny all day today. How good's that? Top of 30 in Port Augusta tomorrow. It's feeling like we're getting a little bit closer to the good old summer. Big show today. One way to get out of a speeding fine when you get pulled over by the police, just make sure you get pulled over where there's a bunch of plovers. Story coming out of Queensland this morning that had me in tears last night. I want to talk about that one later. It is Tuesday, which means Erin McWhirter, our TV expert, she'll be joining us on the phone later on in the 8 o'clock hour. And we are putting birthday bowls on the mantle this week. He's got another double pass for Jason Derulo to give away. Jason Derulo's bringing his Last Dance Tour to Adelaide this Friday. Last Dance Tour? Is that his last tour? Surely not. Anyways, if you haven't registered for that, you can register for Slow-Mo for Derulo. You could be getting a call from me later on in the show. Head to mymagicfm.com to register for that one. But up next, speaking of police, spoke to Senior Sergeant Lucas Chambers yesterday regarding all things speed cameras. We'll get to that one straight after Hootie and the Blowfish. It's Magic 105.9.

0: to Magic 105.9. Good morning. Hey, some news regarding our Prime Minister. It's been called out in New York and it's been called a fraud. I want to talk about this one. In this hour, it's pretty full on. It reminds me of when ScoMo was on A Current Affair, and this was a time around the whole bushfires in 2019, and Tracy Grimshaw put him to the sword. It had that kind of vibes about it. I'm going to talk about that one later on. And Victorians, well, they're not happy, and they want to change a certain public holiday. I'll get to that one later on as well.
1: 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Replay.
0: As we do every second Monday, we speak to Senior Sergeant Lucas Chambers on all things, well, just driving and crime around the region. But we touched on Blue Donut Day. I had no clue what Blue Donut Day was about. And when you listen to this interview, make sure you head to your local bakery and donate, because it's a beautiful, beautiful charity. If you missed out, here it is.
1: Luke's Law and Order with St. Paul's Senior Sergeant Lucas Chambers.
0: Morning, Luke.
2: Morning, Josh. How are you?
0: Yeah, good, mate. How's the weekend?
2: Yeah, really good.
0: You're telling me there's a lot of footy consumed on the weekend?
2: Yeah, absolutely. I love watching the sport over the weekend. It's been, yeah, really, really good.
0: Cracking game, Lions and Hawthorn.
2: Yeah, unbelievable.
0: Yeah, it was a good game. I was riddled in bed, was sick, and yeah, I watched that full thing. I'm still trying to wrap my head around AFL. I'm like, I just don't quite get it yet.
2: Nah, you'll get there. You'll be
0: all right. Hope so. Hey, firstly, we're talking all things speed cameras this morning, but something more important, Blue Donut Week. What's this about?
2: Yeah, so Blue Donut Week kicks off today. Runs from today until the 29th of September, and it's SA Police Legacy, which is a charitable organisation which was established in 1989 and supports serving South Australia police members with financial assistance, wellbeing programs and personal development opportunities. And they stay connected with retired officers and their families, providing support to spouses and parents after the loss of a retired member. So probably most importantly, as a serving police officer, Police Legacy look after the families or the widowers and widows of serving and retired police officers, as well as the children of police that have passed away. Blue Donut Week is one of their major, I guess, fundraising campaigns, giving everyone in the opportunity to show their support to the police family.
0: Yeah.
2: So throughout the campaign, specially made blue donuts are available right across South Australia.
0: Okay.
2: And $2 from every single blue donut that is sold goes directly to Police Legacy to help fund the financial, emotional and social support programs that SA Police Legacy provide to police officers and their families.
0: Do you know where we can get these blue donuts from?
2: Yeah, absolutely. So in the Upper Spencer Gulf, we have a number of our local bakeries that are helping out.
0: Okay.
2: So Casa de Pan over in Whyalla, the Jamestown Bakery, Julia's Kitchen over in Warrabra, and the Beach Bakery in Port Lincoln, as well as Kipling's in Port Wakefield. They're on Fridays only.
0: Okay.
2: But if you're travelling outside the area, you don't have to miss out. You can jump onto the SA Police Legacy website. And there's a list of participating bakeries throughout the state through Villy's Bakery and also Drake Supermarket.
0: It's an incredible campaign. Do you know how long it's been running for?
2: The campaign's been going for quite a few years now. Last year, I know that the Jamestown Bakery jumped in again, so they quite often will support this. But yeah, it's a great way to just, I guess, support the police family through this week leading into Police Remembrance Day next Tuesday.
0: Make sure you get to your local bakery and support an incredible campaign. Senior Sergeant Lucas Chambers, let's talk all things speed cameras this morning. And we were talking about speed cameras a couple of weeks ago, because there was a story of a guy in Canberra. He got a speed camera infringement back from 2007, and he only got notified by mail this year. So it was 19 years later, which is quite a full-on story, but we're kind of debating on air if he should pay it or not.
2: That's a weird one.
0: It's odd.
2: there's got to be more to this story, I think. Mm. So with our expiation offences, so speeding fines or you know, your red light camera fines, something like that, there is a 6-month limitation of time.
0: Okay.
2: So usually if you get issued a notice, we have 6 months to investigate that before we issue out that notice. There is a slight, I guess, an extension of time that we can get, which extends out to 1 year if the expiation notice is withdrawn due to somebody filling out a statutory declaration saying that they weren't the driver. Mm-hmm. So we've got then 12 months to investigate.
0: Yeah.
2: But that's a long, long time.
0: It's a long process as well.
2: Yeah. So that's a weird one.
0: Yeah, no, it's quite odd. I was like, because we said on air, I was like, oh, you shouldn't have to pay. It was 19 years ago.
2: Yeah, well, I think I believe that those notices were probably withdrawn anyway.
0: Yeah.
2: But yeah, for us, we've got 6 months to investigate. Okay. Otherwise, it can extend to 12 months if you say that you weren't the driver at the time.
0: Hey, I think we touched on this a fair few months back, maybe when I first started, because I haven't seen these in New South Wales, but I drive through them all the time now, getting back to Adelaide, these average speed zones. What are they about?
2: Yeah, so the point-to-point cameras, we've got they're speed cameras at each intersection. So if you speed through those, obviously you're going to get picked up for speeding. Mm. But they work out the distance of time between the two cameras and your average speed. So if you slow down, so let's just talk about the, I guess, the Port Wakefield road.
0: Yeah.
2: If you go through that Port Wakefield camera at 110, it will record your registration. Mm. And then when you get to the other end and you go through that second camera, it'll work out how fast you've been travelling. It knows the distance and the average speed. Mm. And if you've exceeded the speed through that period, you can actually receive a fine.
0: It's pretty full on because I always, I do the speed limit, but those ones freak me out because I'm like, oh, like if I'm trying to overtake, especially like overtaking like caravans or trucks and you obviously have to speed up, like it kind of worries you. You're like, oh, I don't know if like now I'm going to get done just because of like all the overtaking. Is there a way around that?
2: Not really. Yeah. When if you need to overtake a vehicle, it's usually because that vehicle that's in front of you is going under the speed limit. So you can increase up to the speed limit to be able to overtake that vehicle safely. So you shouldn't have to worry too much because you should be sitting on 110. And if you overtake those vehicles not exceeding over 110, then you'll be perfectly fine.
0: Do you know how much speed you have to kind of go over for those cameras to, not the average speed zone one, but just like a normal generic speed camera? Because I've heard people say, oh, like you can if it's 110, you can do 118 and it'll click. So if you're under 118, but then I've heard people get done like doing 3Ks over and I'm like, you know, what is it?
2: Yeah, there really isn't much of a tolerance there.
0: Yeah.
2: So for police, we do have discretion when it comes to issuing out expiation notices and cautions. However, when it comes to our Fatal Five offending, and speeding is one of our Fatal Five offences, we have very limited discretion for that, that being able to give out a caution. So the tolerance going through a speed camera, I couldn't really comment too much on. I know there is a bit of a difference with your vehicles, and also your tyre size can also make your vehicle speed change. So it's important to know what speed you're actually travelling on in your vehicle, and just make sure you stick to the speed limit. Don't exceed it. Obviously, when you increase your speed, you reduce your reaction time.
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0: Nothing but sunshine in the region today. A top temps ranging from 20 degrees in Macleod Valley to 26 in Port Augusta. 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You're listening to the Wake Up Call. Good morning. Your current temps, 7 degrees in Port Pirie. Port Augusta and Whyalla, you're both sharing a 10 so far. And in Clay, you're looking at 6. Now up next, going to talk all things Anthony Albanese because he's been put on the Gronk over in New York. On a

0: past six. It's the wake up call. Good morning. One way to get out of a speeding fine, and it has something to do with a certain Australian bird. I'm going to get to that in your 7 o'clock hour. Erin McWhirter, she is our TV expert. She'll be joining us later on talking all things TV. Hey, but let's talk about Anthony Albanese, because he's been hit with a brutal question over in New York. He's in New York currently. And he was asked by an Australian journalist if he felt like a fraud. And it's pretty full on. Have a listen to this. It's quite, is it ear-opening? Yeah, it's pretty full on. Have a listen.
1: Prime Minister, here in New York on Wednesday night, you will receive an award for being a global citizen. Don't you feel like a bit of a fraud accepting this award when, at home, you screwed up the response to the worst massacre since Port Arthur? In the polls, you're taking Labor to 1 point shy of Julia Gillard when you rolled her, and your net negatives are worse than Scott Morrison.
2: No.
0: Yes, that is our Prime Minister there. He stared blankly and simply answered no before moving on to the next question. Bit of a poor form. I would respond to that. It comes as Labor's primary vote sits as 26% and 59% of voters are dissatisfied with Anthony Albanese's performance. He's faced scandals over comments about the Japanese PM's melons, saying he'd also shag Kylie Minogue and taxpayer funding for his local golf club. Albo. When asked about the broken promises, Anthony Albanese admitted they changed position, but said circumstances demanded action. And when he stared blankly, it just reminded me of a couple of years ago when Tracy Grimshaw put one of our other prime ministers on the Gronk. Have a listen to this.
3: Prime Minister, you said at your launch on Sunday, I saved the country. You don't hold a hose. You weren't in your tinny plucking people off rooftops. You weren't doing 16-hour days in PPE on COVID wards. You didn't get enough vaccines soon enough. You didn't get enough rats so that we could finally have a holiday interstate for Christmas and China is set up base in the Solomons. Do you think maybe you slightly over-egged the part about I saved the country?
0: Still gives me a giggle. Us Australian journalists, why am I saying us? I'm not a journalist. Us Australians, calm down. That's what I say. We're too full on. It's Magic 105.9.
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10: Morning, I'm Gemma Jones with your local news. SAPOL has warned of scammers impersonating police using sophisticated phone technology. Authorities received multiple reports of the public getting calls from numbers modified to look like it was coming from local police stations yesterday. They're advising regional residents to take extra caution when taking calls. An appeal for information as police investigated a stabbing at Port Pirie. They believe the stabbing took place on Wednesday afternoon, with the 34-year-old victim presenting to hospital that day. He had upper body stab wounds but were not life-threatening. Police are investigating whether the parties were known to one another, with people with information encouraged to contact Crime Stoppers anonymously. Meanwhile, as locals hit the road ahead of school holidays, petrol watchdogs are cracking down on price gouging in petrol. Prices for unleaded have hit $2.35 a litre in Port Augusta and close to $3 for diesel. The state government has warned stations to keep on top of their price reporting or risk paying big.
2: A $5,000 expiation notice for service stations that aren't complying with their obligations under the fuel pricing scheme.
10: Consumer and Business Commissioner Brett Humphrey on 7 there. Meanwhile, a woman has made a date in court after crashing into a tree at Moonta over the weekend. Police attended the scene of a single vehicle crash on Saturday night, alleging the car swerved out of control. Testing the 27-year-old driver from Wallaroo, she allegedly produced a result of 0.121, more than double the legal alcohol limit. She was reported for drink driving offences and has lost her licence for 6 months. And a research report has unveiled a billion-dollar opportunity laying under the surface of the Mid-North. Geoscience Australia's Delamerian project examined 500 square metres from SA to New South Wales, identifying an arc of highly valuable drilling points which could be worth billions. The belt is understood to be rich in copper, gold and critical minerals. And that's the latest in local news.
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11: Hi, I'm Phoebe Humphrey. Collingwood's Nick Dacos has paid tribute to his brother Josh while accepting his first ever Brownlow medal. The Pies superstar polling a record 47 votes, 11 ahead of the next best in Geelong's Bailey Smith. The 23-year-old telling Seven the enormity is still sinking in.
12: I truly am a bit lost for words, to be honest, to be up here. It's a massive honour for me and I'm so grateful, so thank you guys.
11: An 11-year-old boy remains in hospital after being shot in Sydney. Emergency services were called to Norwest just before 5 last night to find the boy with injuries to his face and neck. An 18-year-old male has been charged while two others were released pending further inquiries. Police do not believe it's linked to organised crime. And new stats show Aussie drivers are paying some of the region's highest fuel prices, with unleaded here around 87 cents a litre more expensive than what it costs in Japan and costing a lot more than in the US and South Korea.
9: Your sport now.
11: In sport, it's D-Day for Lachie Neale, with the Lions star to front the AFL tribunal tonight in a bid to play in Saturday's grand final against the Dockers. He's trying to overturn a one-match ban for gut-punching Jack Ginnivan in Saturday's prelim win over the Hawks. Brisbane holds a main training session today before flying to Melbourne. And South star Latrell Mitchell could hit the NRL open market from November 1. The 29-year-old is one of six players entering the final year of their deals in just under 6 weeks' time. Injuries have meant that he's only managed 34 games for the Rabbitohs in the past three seasons. That's the latest news and sport.
13: Tom Venning here, federal member for Grey. From the coast of the Outback, here's your local weather update.
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0: Sunny on the waters, southeasterly to 15 knots and seas around 1 metre. Your top temps today, Clare Valley 20, Whyalla and York Peninsula, you're both sharing 21. Port Pirie, you're looking at 24. Port Augusta, it's 26. And Roxby Downs, you're looking at 27. If you're heading to Adelaide today, sunny in the top of 20. And for your Wednesday, sunny with top temps ranging from 25 in the Clare Valley to 30 in Port Augusta.
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0: Hey, shout out to that Nick guy that plays for that team in the

Oh, I'll have a shout out to Nick Dacos there. And slow-mo for Drillo. If you haven't registered, I suggest doing it now. You can head to mymagicfm.com because I could be giving you a call later on. Your chance to win a double pass to go see Jason Derulo this Friday night at the Adelaide Entertainment Centre for his Last Dance World Tour. If you heard it yesterday, we already had a winner on the first day. And we got plenty more to give away, so get to registering now. But for your NASCAR fans out there, well, stick around because violence has erupted on the track over the weekend. And it's a little bit complicated. It's Avril Lavigne. Good morning. Magic 105.9.

0: The weekend in Bristol, they had a race on, one of the big races, and violence erupted with drivers, and I say drivers, not fans. Normally it's fans punching onto these things, but it's the drivers punching on after a heated on-track incident. It's a little bit of road rage. You normally see this when you get off the side of a highway and someone's cut you off and you pull over at a traffic light. But no, this is up in NASCAR. 23-year-old Carson Hocarver, he finished third place in this NASCAR race in Bristol, but he stole the show in the pits. He and Ryan Blaney, who's another NASCAR driver, they got into it after racing for second place with 41 laps to go. So the race wasn't even over. They both just pulled into the pits and needed to, I guess, let up their frustrations. This bloke Blaney, he made an outside pass and Carlson, Hovkart, well, he slid down. Blaney blocked low. Don't know what that means. And Hovkart stayed on the gas, which then sent Blaney spinning into a wall. So, yeah, he's essentially cut him off there. After the race, Blaney wasn't happy about it. He confronted Hovkart, shoving him first. The 6'4" Hovkart responded, get this, with two overhand right hooks, knocking Blaney's hat off and dropping him on the pavement in the pits. Blaney scrambled up, threw a wild punch, and then team members had to separate him. Hovkart said, and this is what he said, he wants to come fight, so I was going to finish that. Blaney later said he didn't know who was at fault, but both drivers made sure the crowd got an old school Bristol show. Bristol, that indeed. If this is happening in NASCAR, I got to jump on that. NRL's over, AFL's almost over. I need a new sport to get into. Cricket gets a bit boring sometimes. Am I a NASCAR fan now? I feel like I am.
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0: Sunny in the region today, top temps ranging from 20 degrees in the Clare Valley to 26 in Port Augusta. Jeez, that's not a bad temp. 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Your current temps, 8 degrees in Port Pirie, 10 degrees in Port Augusta currently. Wyala, you're looking at 11, and in Clare it's 6. Now up next, Poor Man's Plot Lines, and we'll get Steve in the studio to play that. He's testing me this morning, so he better make it a good one. It's Noah Kahan. The Great Divide. Good morning.

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You're listening to Magic 105.9. Chatting all things Brownlow Medal in the 8 o'clock hour. Stick around for that one. And we'll have a chat to Erin McWhirter, our TV expert, later on as well. But we talk a lot of sport on this show, but we don't talk really much about our NASCAR. But some news has happened over the weekend. If you see the footage, oh my lord. So, NASCAR...

0: on at 11 minutes to 7. Slow-mo for Drillo. If you haven't registered for that one, you can head to My Magic FM right now. You could be getting a call from me later on in your 8 o'clock hour.
1: And me.
0: Hi, yeah, you seem to push your timing, but good job for getting here.
1: I've been here all morning. Researching.
0: No, you slept in.
1: Oh, I did not.
0: You can research in the studio. There's multiple computers and desktops.
1: Then I have to spend time with you.
0: Yeah, well, isn't that your job, just quietly? Anyways.
1: Not if I can avoid it.
0: What are we talking about? You just have to wait and see, I guess. Poor man's plotline, Steve.
1: That's the one. Yes. Are you ready?
0: Yeah. So, now, I gave you an easy one yesterday. It was B-movie, which you struggled on.
1: But got there in the end.
0: Yeah, with multiple hints, even though the purpose of the
1: multiple
0: game is...
1: Multiple hints.
0: You get one hint.
1: I don't think I had multiple hints. I think you're being a little bit...
0: I think you asked, who's the actor? Is there a bee in it? That's two hints already.
1: So, no, you told me there was a bee in it.
0: Multiple hints.
1: Anyway, let's move on to today's. Mm. I'm going 90s again, because you did all right with 90s last time, which surprised me.
0: What was the last one? It was the Saving Private Ryan.
1: Correct.
0: Yes.
1: And you've told me before you don't watch many movies pre-2000, 2010.
0: Yeah.
1: But you obviously watched that one.
0: I got a couple of exceptions. Shawshank Redemption's one of them, one of my favourite movies of all time.
1: Well, this one is not Shawshank Redemption.
0: Okay.
1: I can tell you that.
0: I also just think that's quality, that's 80s.
1: Well, there is that.
0: Anyways.
1: So, this one's a 90s movie.
0: Mm.
1: It's about a group of deep core drillers that save the world from pending doom.
0: Mm. Is that it?
1: That's
0: is
1: all
0: that
1: I'm
0: all I
1: at
0: get?
1: This point. Now, what I will
0: one
1: do.
0: Sentence.
1: What I will do is give you a clue. And you have the choice of picking one of its stars or what they're saving the world from.
0: Mm.
1: Your choice. You're not getting both, though.
0: Yeah, okay. What are they saving the world from?
1: You going with that one?
0: Yeah.
1: Yeah, I wish you hadn't, because it's going to make it easy. A gigantic asteroid.
0: See, I'm still stumped on this one.
1: Oh, this is exciting. Mm.
0: What was the thing again?
1: A group of deep core drillers.
0: Deep core drillers.
1: Saving the world.
0: I don't even know what that is.
1: From impending doom. Drill for oil or whatever.
0: Saving the world.
1: Mm.
0: Hmm. And it's 90s.
1: 90s. 98.
0: 98.
1: Yep.
0: Year I was born. Okay.
1: There you go.
0: I've got the Goonies in my head, but I,
1: that's
0: like,
1: not the
0: I
1: Goonies.
0: Feel like it's not the Goonies.
1: That's 80s anyway, I reckon.
0: Is it?
1: Yeah.
0: Goonies.
1: Well, I'm only going on a song by Cyndi Lauper called The Goonies Are Good Enough, and that came out in the 80s, so I'm assuming that's when
0: fair.
1: The Goonies came out. Yeah.
0: So deep drillers saving a world from an asteroid.
1: Yeah.
0: Even though an asteroid comes down and they're digging down. So that makes sense.
1: Sure.
0: There's a plot line in itself.
1: One of the stars dies.
0: One of the stars
1: in
0: dies.
1: In real life, in the movie.
0: Oh, okay.
1: Yeah. I'm being very generous.
0: Yeah, no way. I'm stumped on this one.
1: Given that you're stumped.
0: What should be the easiest movie in the world?
1: Well, it's a well-known movie.
0: It's a well-known movie.
1: Very well-known movie.
0: Ugh. This one, you've got me, yeah.
1: I'm going to give you one more clue.
0: Yeah,
1: not you
0: give
1: deserve
0: me that
1: it.
0: One. Yeah, give me
1: so
0: one.
1: The best-known song from the movie, the lead singer of the band that sings it, his daughter is in the movie. I can't be any more generous
0: his
1: than that.
0: His daughter is in the movie.
1: Yes.
0: So it's a singer.
1: Very well-known singer from oh my God, how many clues do you want? From a rock band who are big, 80s, 90s, and... His daughter is in this movie. She's been in a few others as well. I can't give you any more than that. That's more than enough.
0: Okay. All right.
1: Anyone
0: Deep World Drillers
1: who knows 90s movies is screaming at the radio right now.
0: Probably, yeah. I wonder if they're not screaming at the radio when I'm on just quietly.
1: In fact, I think we should play the song when I tell you what it is.
0: Well, you haven't told me what the song yet.
1: Oh, no. So I'm going to wear what the movie is first.
0: Yeah. Is it Independence Day?
1: No.
0: Okay. I give up.
1: You giving up?
0: Yeah.
1: I'll give you one more clue, even though you've given up. It starred Bruce Willis, Ben Affleck, Billy Bob Thornton.
0: I love Billy Bob.
1: And the girl I'm talking about, Liv Tyler.
0: I don't know who that is.
1: The daughter of Steve Tyler from...
0: Oh, Aerosmith.
1: Aerosmith.
0: I only remember Steve Tyler because he made an appearance in a 2.5 Men episode. He was Charlie's neighbor. I don't know why I'm bringing that up.
1: Of course you did. You still don't know what it is.
0: No, I got no clue.
1: Well, the song by Aerosmith is I Don't Want to Miss a Thing.
0: Oh, let me tell you. You keep talking.
1: And the movie, I'm disgusted you don't know this. Bruce Willis dies in it, trying to save the world. They're astronauts, essentially.
0: Yeah.
1: NASA astronauts. The movie is Armageddon.
0: Oh, I've never seen it.
1: Well, clearly not.
0: That's why I don't know it.
1: It's a classic. Don't wanna cry.
0: What a great song, Mark.
1: This is a great song. You know what? Have we got time? Let's play in full. Play in full.
0: Well, I've got Mariah Carey Emotions lined up. Yeah. I guess I can... So you always throw songs at me, and then it does this. Give me a second. Give me a second.
1: Okay.
0: All right.
1: So can I get you to research and look at this movie today? Because I think you'll like it.
0: Oh, I'll give it a browse. Mm. Yeah, I don't know if I'll watch the full thing, but...
1: I shed a tear watching this.
0: Did you?
1: Mm. Hmm. True story.
0: I shed a tear in Marley and Me.
1: Well, that doesn't surprise me.
0: Wow, it's about a dog that dies. Anyway.
1: Oh, way! Spoiler alert.
0: Oh, you haven't seen it?
1: Well, I don't need to now.
0: My mum took me to go see that.
1: Oh, did she just?
0: Yeah. And I blame my childhood trauma on that cinema experience. Anyways,
1: anywho,
0: it's Aerosmith.
1: Yes, here it is.
0: How good's this song? I can spend my night.
1: So you know the song, but you don't know the...
0: Of course I know this
1: movie.
0: Song.
1: The
0: Mate.
1: Film clip for this song is all about the movie.
0: My dad had this song on repeat in the car.
1: He's got good taste.
0: Back in the Holden Commodore.
1: Very good taste in music.
0: Good morning.

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10: Morning, I'm Gemma Jones with your local news. Police are investigating whether the suspect and a victim of a stabbing in Port Pirie were known to one another. It comes after a 34-year-old man presented to hospital on Wednesday with upper body stab wounds. The injuries were not life-threatening and it's believed the stabbing occurred earlier that afternoon. Police are asking for anyone with information to contact Crime Stoppers anonymously. Meanwhile, Spencer Gulf locals are being urged to keep shopping around for fuel, with new figures showing it's paying off. The RAA says drivers who use fuel price monitoring apps save an average of 10 cents per litre, helping motorists collectively pocket around $55 million each year. The state government has also cracked down on retailers failing to update fuel prices, increasing fines and carrying out more than 1,500 inspections across the state. A Jamestown survey was fined in previous months for failing to inform customers they had no fuel available and for price discrepancies. Locals across regional SA are being urged to stay on high alert following a wave of phone scams impersonating police. SAPOL received multiple reports on Monday after scammers modified caller IDs to make incoming calls appear as if they were coming directly from a local police station. Authorities stress officers will never call out of the blue, demanding money or accusing you of a crime. And bargain hunters across the Spencer Gulf can mark their calendars for November, with Australia's biggest second-hand treasure hunt returning for over two weekends. The garage sale trail runs from November 7 to 8 and November 14 to 15. It's free for households, schools and community groups across the Gulf to register a stall and get listed on the national map. And that's the latest in local news.
9: 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Now.
1: Hi, I'm Phoebe Humphrey. The Prime Minister has inked a statement with other world leaders calling for global AI safeguards. Anthony Albanese is among 22 leaders signing the declaration at the United Nations in New York, warning the rapid development of the technology could outpace government's ability to manage it.
11: Australians do want to know that artificial intelligence won't be in control of us. We need to shape how it rolls out rather than have artificial intelligence shape the way that our society functions.
1: The Queensland government assures it'll be sticking to budget when it comes to Olympic builds for the 2032 Brisbane Games, but it's ruled out giving regular cost updates. And Collingwood's Nick Dacos has won his first Brownlow with a record 47 votes. That's 11 votes clear of runner-up Bailey Smith, the 23-year-old, telling Seven he owes a lot of his success to his brother Josh.
12: Well, I couldn't have asked for a better role model since I've entered the club, mate. You're my brother, one of my best mates, but, I love coming into work every day and getting better with you.
9: Your sport. Now.
1: In sport, James Tedesco has made history after becoming the first player to be selected in the RLPA Players Dream Team six times. The Roosters star named in the fullback role, while Dolphin Kurt Donoghue was named as the impact player in the squad, telling Nine it's pretty special.
13: I'm pretty lucky, you know, coming at the 20-minute mark. A lot of my starters do a lot of the hard work for me, so yeah, definitely give them some of the credit.
1: And thousands of Lions fans are set to watch the players train for the final time in Queensland before heading to Melbourne for Saturday's grand final against the Dockers. That's the latest news and sport.
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19: Magic weather.
20: Sunny on the waters, southeasterly to 15 knots and seas around 1 metre. Your top temps today, Clare Valley 20, Whyalla and York Peninsula, you're both sharing 21. Port Pirie, you're looking at 24, Port Augusta, it's 26 and Roxby Downs, you're looking at 27. If you're heading to Adelaide today, sunny in the top of 20 and for your Wednesday, sunny with top temps ranging from 25 in the Clare Valley to 30 in Port Augusta.
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21: And good morning. Happy Tuesday. The perfect example of one job and you're stuffed it coming up soon. And after eight, another chance to win Jason Derulo tickets to check him out this Friday night in Adelaide. We're talking A reserve tickets here, Josh, by the way. They're not just dodgy nosebleed seats. They're decent seats.
22: Oh, we're not in the far back?
21: Yeah, nice and close.
22: Should have told me that.
21: Well, you can't participate anyway.
22: I would have begged you more.
21: Well, true. Potentially. I still would have said no. Anyway, yes, your next chance to win tickets to see Jason just after 8 this morning. If you haven't registered yet, you need to play. You can do that by heading to My Magic FM and go from there.
22: Now up next, should Victoria ban the public holiday if none of the AFL teams make the grand final? No, I believe
21: seriously.
22: So.
21: Why?
22: Just quietly.
21: We'll talk about that.
22: Well, I'll tell you about it. Yeah.
21: Yeah, yeah.
22: Right now it's Medusa. Piece of your heart. Oh. Steve took a piece of my heart back in January.
21: Yes.
22: He hasn't given it back. Good morning.
21: Unlike

0: Magic 105.9, it is the wake-up call at 10 past 7. And later this hour, the latest in entertainment news, 62-year-old well-known actor has a 31-year-old girlfriend. I mean, is that really news these days?
1: What was that, sorry?
0: Just say yes.
1: Yes.
0: Okay, more on that later. And clearly Josh is not listening to me, so we won't worry about mentioning his pay rise.
1: Nah, there's a word here I was stuck on, so I was trying to figure out what it was.
0: Okay. We'll talk TV with Erin McWhirter to get her thoughts on The Voice finale this Sunday night. I'm going to tell you who the winner is this morning because I already know, Josh. I'm that certain. But anyway, more on that later.
1: There's fresh calls to scrap Victoria's AFL grand final, public holiday, not the grand final itself. after all the state's teams missed out on the big dance for the second time in 3 years. Womp, womp, womp.
0: Wow. No sympathy?
1: Not good enough. Nah.
0: Well, true.
1: Hey, just quietly, I reckon they should ban the public holiday until they find Nacho Man.
0: Oh, the guy that threw the nachos at the...
1: What an absolute gronk
0: of a bloke. The
1: Hawthorn
0: supporter that threw it at the Brisbane kid.
1: What an absolute gronk of a bloke. Who froze nachos at a mum... And an 8-year-old kid, while the kid's in his Auskick uniform, Hawthorn. Yuck.
0: I don't know, I'm not excusing what he did, but clearly he was very angry that their team had just lost a very close preliminary final. Doesn't make it okay.
1: Well,
0: I realise that. I'm just saying.
1: So I reckon they should scrap the public holiday until they find that man responsible.
0: Don't think it works that way. But anyway. So why are they scrapping the holiday?
1: Because none of the Victorian teams have made it. It's just been all interstate. This year, it's obviously Brisbane Lions and Fremantle. Kind of dockers, meaning two sets of interstate fans flooding Melbourne for the long weekend. But business groups say shutting shops and cafes on the holiday is hurting the economy.
0: Why? Because all the tourists would be buying stuff.
1: Yes, that is correct.
0: But the parade is on that day, the grand final parade on the Friday, on the holiday. So that's... one of the reasons why they have the holiday anyway, so everyone can go along to that. And even if you don't support Brisbane or Fremantle, a lot of people go to that anyway. It'll be packed. And most shops are open in Melbourne, even when it is a public holiday.
1: Well, the Pied Piper's piped in.
0: Who's the Pied Piper?
1: Tim Piper.
0: Who's Tim Piper?
1: I'll let you know. He's the Australian Industry Group Director.
0: Of course he is.
1: And he says restaurants are paying double and a half wages. Many have to close down and interstate visitors miss out on the full experience. A report back in 2017 has estimated the holiday costs Victorian businesses $1.2 billion a year just for this long weekend. Yeah. I reckon scrap it. Get rid of it.
0: But then no one will go to the parade. Do you care about that?
1: No.
0: I don't know you're going to say
1: that. What do I care about that? Doesn't bother me.
0: Well, it doesn't affect you because you're not going to be there.
1: Does it affect you?
0: And you don't care about AFL. Well, what if I was there? In fact, I will be there. But anyway, I see both sides of that argument. But... it shouldn't matter the fact that there's two non-Victorian teams in the grand final.
1: Well, there's there's some pros. Economists reckon that this weekend could generate up to $75 million in new spending.
0: Well, correct, because there's more tourists.
1: Yeah, put those $75 million for some new machete bins, I reckon.
0: Maybe. And see, the other thing is too, Josh, the grand final is, well, not largely, I shouldn't say that, probably about a third, corporates. So corporates...
1: what does corporate mean?
0: Corporate people that have tickets through their work and couldn't care less about the result of the game probably and just go along because they got a free ticket and free drinks and food. So there's more likely to be more tourists for the prelim final weekend when it's generally all hardcore fans.
1: When's the prelim final? It's already done.
0: Already happened, yeah.
1: Duh. That helps. Who won again? I forgot.
0: The two teams that are in the grand final.
1: Oh, yeah, that's right.
0: Fremantle and Brisbane. You just talked about the Hawthorn-Brisbane game a minute ago.
1: Yeah.
0: Your memory's fading.
1: Nacho Man. What are your thoughts on Nacho Man, by the way?
0: I like your theory as to taking the holiday away until they catch him, but
1: don't. Do you reckon I'll catch him?
0: Well, there's probably a few people that threw bottles at umpires and things like that they need to worry about first, I would have thought, as bad as Nacho Man is. I would have thought that was worse. And those bottles, those random bottles that they threw at the umpires also hit people in the crowd who had nothing to do with it at all.
1: All of your office, well, not you. But the rest of the office yesterday, because this happened in the NRL semi-finals over the weekend as well, the New Zealand Warriors fans weren't happy at a certain referee on Sunday, and they threw bottles at the refs when the refs are walking back into the tunnel.
0: Why is bottles a thing all of a sudden? Anyway,
1: I don't know. And the people in the office yesterday were like, "Oh, you NRL fans are disgusting throwing bottles." And I turned around to him and I was like,
0: "The exact same thing."
1: Yeah, I was like, "Well, at least I don't throw nachos at 8-year-olds."
0: Well, yeah, there is that.
1: Yeah.
0: No one's perfect, Josh. All codes have their supporters that are challenged, shall we say.
1: You wouldn't see this in the NASCAR.
0: Potentially.
1: It's magic. Hey, this is Josh.
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0: 18 past 7 now on the wake-up call with Josh and Steve this morning. And fine and mainly sunny today. Temps around the region ranging from 20 in Clare up to 26 in Port Augusta. Right now it's 13 in Port Augusta, 10 in Port Pirie and 7 in Whyalla and Clare, Joshua.
1: Up next, a perfect example of you had one job. Straight after Savvy Seeds, Taylor Swift as well. The life of a showgirl. You're on Magic 105.9. Happy Tuesday.

0: Magic 105.9, it is the wake-up call with Josh and Steve at 22 past 7, the latest in entertainment goss later this hour.
1: Taylor Kelce wasn't done talking yet, but that's okay.
0: I couldn't care less. Two Hollywood megastars, as you may have heard recently, have discovered that they could, I repeat, be brothers, but one of them doesn't want to take a paternity test to prove it. And there's more on that. Anyway, we'll get into that later this hour. And after 8, another chance to win tickets to see Jason Derulo in action this Friday night in Adelaide when we play slow-mo for Derulo. To be a part of though, you have to register first. You can do that right now. It's not too late. Just head to My Magic FM and away you go. Josh, let's talk one job, shall we?
1: Yeah.
0: You may have heard this in the news.
1: Just quietly.
0: Is that right? Yep. That you've made a mess of?
1: No, I've been fired from a couple. Yeah, my time.
0: We can delve that to another in another time. A worker has accidentally cut a single cable. This led to thousands of flights being delayed or cancelled at some of the world's busiest airports. This has happened in America and it's causing massive issues.
1: Wow.
0: Yep. So essentially one job and accidentally cut a cable has caused a massive disaster and not ideal. More than 1,000 flights have been affected. And to make things worse, officials discovered that a newly built fibre optic backup system had been damaged by construction work in New Jersey. So that didn't help things either.
1: Mm.
0: So it's a major F up, to put it bluntly. So it made me think of some other one job issues that we've had in recent times. The obvious one would be in Australia was the, was it Telstra or Optus? Whichever carrier it was that someone
1: Optus
0: pushed the wrong button or pulled the wrong cord or something. That caused major dramas.
1: Yeah.
0: And I found a few examples as well that I'd like to share with you that you may not be aware of.
1: Share away.
0: My favourite one was the Norwegian hunter who was meant to be firing a gun at a moose and accidentally shot a man on the toilet.
1: Oh.
0: So that's not ideal. And if your job is to hunt, you'd think you'd probably keep an eye on what you're meant to be hunting.
1: Mm.
0: That's another story. And my other favourite was and I've seen a photo of this, of some toilet doors that have been made for toilets, obviously, and the doors stop about halfway down. So essentially you can see the toilet. So if you're sitting down using that toilet, everyone can see you, which kind of defeats the purpose. But there is also a reminder in this particular example of the importance of punctuation. So someone's made up a sign that says, caution, hot, children 10 and under need adult supervision. However, there's no comma or anything else like that after the word hot. So actually it reads, caution, hot children 10 and under need adult supervision. Big difference when you read it like that, Joshua, I would have thought.
1: Yeah, that's pretty hectic.
0: It's a boo-boo.
1: Yeah.
0: And again, that's probably one person's job is just to
1: make
0: that right. Well, it's a little awkward, but at the same time, a big mistake. So just a few examples there this morning of one job only, and you stuffed it. I had one job once where I had one job. So my job was, this is in Adelaide, actually, where I was working at a radio station, and I had to come in on Australia Day every year for a couple of years.
1: Mm.
0: And my only job was to push the button that started the music that was to tie in with fireworks down the road.
1: Mm.
0: And in fact, I can say the station because it's our sister station, Mix 102.3 in Adelaide. So, and being Australia Day, I was getting like...
1: Do not tune over to them.
0: No.
1: We're better. Listening.
0: I was getting like triple rates because it was a public holiday and I think you have to get paid a minimum of 6 hours. So it was great money for doing this one job. But how nervous a thing I was, Joshua, knowing that there's thousands of people down the road at Elder Park relying on me to push the button at the exact time. Now, thankfully, over the years, I nailed it as far as I know. I've been told otherwise. But I've never felt so much pressure in my radio career to push that one button because that was my only job. So I was getting paid good money for it. If I stuffed it, it was going to ruin things for a lot of people.
1: I had a job similar to that, my first radio gig, and you worked at this radio station where I worked at.
0: Which one was that?
1: 2HD in Newcastle.
0: Newcastle? Oh, no, I worked at New FM.
1: Oh, New FM,
0: that's the FM version.
1: Yeah, right. So I was in charge of the AM station every Saturday night.
0: Right.
1: I was getting paid $75 an hour just to sit there. But I was, my only job was to sit in the studio while they played two AFL games.
0: Which you would have nodded off during because you have no interest.
1: Yeah, I was just on my phone. But my job was when they went to quarter time and half time, I had to push a green button. It looked like I was about to detonate the world. But it was to go to all of the other network stations that network. So they
0: to
1: all
0: play
1: go
0: ads
1: to,
0: for them.
1: To play ads for them.
0: Yeah. That was your job.
1: Yeah.
0: That was it.
1: I stuffed it one day because I was scrolling on TikTok on the toilet and I missed the quarter time ring.
0: And did you get in trouble?
1: Let's just say I'm no longer in Newcastle and I'm in beautiful Port Pirie.
0: 27 past 7 now, Magic 105.9.
1: Let's play some calling and then we'll get to the local news. Sorry about that, 2HD. I do forgive you.

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6: Morning, I'm Gemma Jones with your local news. Parts of the Mid-North could be sitting on a goldmine of critical minerals following a landmark geological study. Geoscience Australia's examined 300,000 square kilometres across four states, crunching data from millions of geochemical points and 5 kilometres of core drilling. The 35-year initiative uncovered ancient geological belts rich in copper, gold and energy transition materials, opening up new exploration opportunities right across the region. Meanwhile, Port Augusta unleaded prices have hit new heights this week, with locals at the pump having to pay $2.35 a litre. It's close to $3 a litre for those needing diesel. RAA Principal Advisor Peter Natras says drivers could save a buck if they use the RAA app to shop around for the best prices.
7: We would suggest to motorists to make sure you use that phone app to buy the petrol when you see it.
6: Fuel watchdogs are warning servos against price gouging ahead of a busy school holiday season on the roads. A woman has learned the consequences of her own actions after allegedly drink driving and crashing into a tree. The 27-year-old from Wallaroo allegedly produced a blood alcohol reading of 0.121 when police attended the single vehicle crash at Moonta on Saturday night. Police alleged the Hyundai sedan left the road out of control. Police reported her with drink driving and aggravated driving without due care. She's lost her license for 6 months and will face court at a later date. And households and community groups across the Spencer Gulf are being encouraged to turn their clutter into cash this November. The Garage Sale Trail is returning for two massive weekends on November 7 and 8 and November 14 and 15. Registration is free for residents from Port Pirie to Port Augusta and Whyalla, providing local sellers with free promotion, tools and a spot on the National Treasure Hunt map. And that's the latest in local news.
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8: Hi, I'm Phoebe Humphrey. The Treasurer has described recent violence across New South Wales as horrific. Four people died, including a child, in separate incidents in the state over the weekend, while an 11-year-old boy is in hospital after being shot overnight. Jim Chalmers telling the ABC he's thinking of all Australians affected by family or domestic violence.
9: Well, it's absolutely horrific. I think the weekend's events and the events overnight have been heartbreaking for everyone involved. You know, as a dad of an 11-year-old boy, I can only imagine the heartbreak.
8: Two-thirds of Aussies support cutting migration numbers. The latest news poll also reveals 52% of voters consider immigration to be a mix of benefit and harm for Australians. And it's been a night of celebrations for Nick Daicos after winning his first ever Brownlow medal. The Collingwood superstar finishing on a record 47 votes. He's told Seven he didn't make it home last night after accepting the award.
10: That is true. Got a little bit of rest, but it's nice to spend the night with friends and family.
5: Your sport. Now.
8: In sport, thousands of Brisbane fans are set to watch players train for the final time in Queensland before heading to Melbourne for the AFL Grand Final. While the Dockers will hold their main session tomorrow, skipper Alex Pearce telling Seven he's trying to stay focused as excitement builds in the West.
11: I've tried to focus in on what we've done each week throughout the season and things we can control.
8: And Sam Walker remains a chance to play for the Roosters in Friday night's prelim clash against the Dolphins. The star playmaker could play his first game since injuring his ankle in round 26. That's the latest news and sport.
12: Tom Benning here, federal member for Grey. From the coast of the Outback, here's your local

0: be down, so you're looking at 27. If you head in Adelaide today, sunny in the top of 20. And for your Wednesday, sunny with top temps ranging from 25 in Vicklow Valley to 30 in Port Augusta.
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2: Yes, good morning. Happy Tuesday. Which A-list Hollywood actor has been accused of trolling his exes on social media using a burner account? We'll find out when we get the latest entertainment goss before 8 this morning. And after 8 this morning, as we do every Tuesday, we'll talk all things TV with our TV guru, Erin McWhirter, who, among other things this morning, is giving us some good news for fans of Willy Wonka the movie as a TV series. I'm very excited about that, Josh.
0: I'll watch that.
2: Will you? So will I. We can watch it together.
0: No thanks.
2: And cuddle.
0: No thanks.
2: Okay. Just a thought.
0: Up next, Steve.
2: Yes, what's
0: one,
2: next?
0: One way to get out of a speeding fine. Just get pulled over where a bunch of plovers live in Queensland.
2: How does that? Okay, you'll tell me next.
0: This has happened. I'll let you know what's happened.
2: Radio.
0: I'll let you know what's happened up in the Sunshine State straight after Tonic.
2: I must learn the way radio works. When you do a tease, don't ask the question until after the song.
0: And also don't talk over the lyrics.
2: That was my next thing. Should I shut up now?
0: Which is what I'm doing now.
2: Correct. Okay.

0: Tonic at Magic 105.9. It is the wake-up call at 18 to 8. Of course, Nick Dacos won the Brownlow medal last night. I stayed up and watched pretty much all of it, Josh, despite the fact I was getting up early, so I'm paying the price this morning. But
1: wow,
0: it was for work purposes because I'm going to review it, the highs and the lows. And I've found a new career, I think.
1: Can you claim it on tax?
0: I'm going to try. I think I found a new career for one of the retired players. Anyway, more on that after 8. And also after 8, of course, another chance to win Jason Derulo tickets. If you've already registered, sit by your phone. We might be calling you in the next 15 minutes to get you to play for your chance to win double pass to see him this Friday night. If you haven't registered yet, the only way you can win is by doing that, so you need to do so if you're keen to go along on us. And we're talking A reserve seats here, by the way, so they're good seats. You need to do that by registering at My Magic FM.
1: Let's talk about plovers for a quick second. Can we talk about plovers?
0: What are plovers? They're birds, aren't
1: they? Oh, no, so they probably haven't migrated to South Australia, but they're these birds that are similar to magpies, and you can see them in New South Wales. And
0: just as annoying as magpies?
1: Yeah, I reckon they're more annoying.
0: Is there like a plover season, like magpie season?
1: Yeah, it's normally the same time, around spring.
0: Around now.
1: They're very territorial birds, so if you get close to their nest, they're like these little Indian minor birds. Like, that's what they look like. If you know what they look like, probably not.
0: No.
1: Because I feel like you don't travel to other states. But anyway, so it's another story.
0: Wow. For your information, I've been to every state in Australia.
1: But what?
0: And territory. So I don't know what you're talking about.
1: But the difference. Have you been to.
0: Sorry, Steve.
1: Have you been to Tasmania?
0: Yep.
1: Oh, nice.
0: Many times.
1: Oh, cool. Now, these birds are stupid.
0: Right.
1: They're different to magpies. The magpies obviously have a nest up in a tree. These plovers, they build their nest just on the ground, like where people are.
0: Yeah, that's not ideal.
1: And then people have to avoid them.
0: Mm-hmm. But, and people wouldn't.
1: Back in my primary school, we used to have plover problems where they would build their nest on the school oval, Steve.
0: And let me guess,
1: kids
0: you
1: play.
0: And your friends ruined them?
1: Oh, we used to taunt. No, we didn't ruin the nest. That's awful. We used to torment them, but we used to play a game to see.
0: So much better.
1: Well, we used to play a game to see who could get close to the plover's nest without getting attacked.
0: Okay. Well, that's not so bad.
1: They're pretty.
0: That sounds like fun.
1: Yeah, but these are hectic because I don't, like, you can hear them, like, because they make noise when they attack you, but they, like, dive down and, like.
0: But do they actually peck you like magpies do?
1: Yeah, okay. They're pretty hectic.
0: Right.
1: But the reason why we're talking about plovers, because a routine roadside breath test in far north Queensland has turned into a comedy act thanks to this protective plover, one of them. There's a video circling the news, and it shows two Queensland police officers pulling over a motorbike rider on Ray Jones Drive in Warree on Sunday. But mid-intercept, Steve, a masked lorping plover started swooping one of the officers.
0: Oh.
1: Queensland police say that the bird targeted Constable Stork. And yes.
0: Hang on. Is that
1: that's her real name.
0: That's his real name? Come on.
1: Footage shows her ducking and circling the bike while her colleague tries to keep the stop on track, barely holding back laughter. She said, "It's just plover sweeping," he tells her as she laughs through the aerial ambush. You keep talking, I need a cough.
0: Oh, okay. Right. Well, I think we can hear you cough anyway.
1: You can still hear that.
0: Yes.
1: My bad.
0: So, hang on. So, they got away with the fine. Is that what you're saying? Because they were too busy worrying about the police were too busy with the plover.
1: They didn't. Police are well known across Queensland for fiercely defending their nest. Oh, plovers, sorry, not police. I was going to say police.
0: Yes.
1: Known for defending their nest. Plovers are well known across Queensland for fiercely defending their nest, especially during breeding season. They'll swoop anyone who gets too close, but it's more about scaring off threats than causing harm. Police confirmed no one was hurt, not the officers, not the rider himself, and not the bird and the rider. He was still copped with a fine and a couple of demerit points, so he couldn't get away.
0: Didn't get out of it after all.
1: No.
0: But Constable Stork is okay?
1: Constable Stork is A-okay.
0: That's good news.
1: Shout out to Constable Stork there.
0: Yes, great name.
1: Can't believe you don't have them in South Australia.
0: Constable Storks?
1: Yeah. It's good from you.
0: Thank you.
1: It's one of your best.
0: Thank you.
1: I'll keep you on for a couple more weeks.
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0: 11 to 8 now on the Wake Up Call with Josh and Steve here this morning ahead of a fine and mainly sunny day. Temps around the region ranging from 20 in Clare up to 26 in Port Augusta. How's this, Joshua? Later in the week, just had a quick look at the 7-day forecast. 5 days in a row, we were getting between 34 and 36 in Port Augusta. So the heat wave, if you like, is coming from Thursday onwards. Obviously, similar temps everywhere else, but Port Augusta leading the charge there. Well done, Port Augusta. Right now, we sit on 15 in Port Augusta, 14 in Port Pirie, 11 in Whyalla, and 9 degrees in Clare.
1: Steve, we'll give you the latest in entertainment news where Justin Bieber's bringing a show to Port Augusta.
0: Yeah.
1: I'm just joking. Sorry about that, Bieber fans in Port Augusta.
0: I wonder if they actually believed you. Just for 1 millisecond, maybe. They might have thought, hang on. Yeah, no.
1: I can see believers in their car right now going, oh my God. And I just ruined it.
0: Yeah. Do you feel guilty?
1: Yeah, I'm not proud of my actions just then.
0: You shouldn't be. Anyhow.
1: Cat's Eye.
0: Goss next.

0: Hey, Tay. It's Cat's Eye Bear. You're listening to The Wake Up Call. TV expert Erin McWhirter joining us very soon. Steve.
1: She is.
0: And we'll give you all the latest from the Brownlow medals last night.
1: Yes.
0: Nick Dacos from the team in the black and white got one of the medals, I think.
1: The medal, yes.
0: Am I correct? Yes. The medal.
1: Well, they only have one.
0: How many medals have they got?
1: Unless there's a tie.
0: Did my favourite Alira Alira win anything?
1: No. Maybe best dressed, but we'll discuss that after eight.
0: Maybe.
1: I did like his little suit.
0: Maybe next year.
1: Maybe next year.
0: Yeah. Right now, let's find out what's happening in Hollywood.
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3: Multiple media outlets are now reporting that pop singer Michael Jackson has died.
4: I'm not getting it. It's not clocking to you. It's not clocking to you that I'm standing on business, is it?
5: I'm by winning. I win here and I win there. That one.
6: Wow, dude. It was a G.I. Jane joke.
7: Keep my wife's name out your mouth!
8: Would anybody like to see me fight Liam?
0: Even though I already know that Will Smith audio is bleeped, where he says, keep my wife's name out your bleep mouth. Mm-hmm. I always still get concerned that
9: you forgot to beep it.
0: Yeah, but I forgot to bleep it, even though I played it for the last couple of weeks. Well, anyway.
1: So far, so good. Anyway, you may be across the fact that Matthew McConaughey and Woody Harrelson could be real-life brothers, Joshua.
0: Yes, they don't look I've heard.
1: Unalike, I suppose. So if you haven't heard the story, though, Matthew and Woody played brothers in an Apple TV show called Brothers. But during the course of filming, apparently they discovered that they may actually be half-brothers. So there's a chance that Matthew's... Now, keep with me here. Mm. Stick with me here. Mm. There's a chance that Matthew's mum had special cuddles with Woody's dad while separating from the man Matthew thought his father was.
0: What a special cuddle.
1: If that makes sense. I was going to say I'll show you later. I'll explain later. Show is probably not the right word. Anyway, so wow. Matthew McConaughey and Woody Harrelson might actually have the same dad, which would be kind of cool, I think, anyway. So Woody fully believes it. He thinks yes to certainty and is ready to take a DNA test. Matthew, however, not quite so ready to go there. He spoke to E! News about it. Have a listen to this.
10: No question. I believe it 100%.
11: I do not.
10: He doesn't want to because he wants to keep his father as his father, even though... His father is my father, and you'd have liked him, man. He was a fun guy.
12: So, and then I understand why you would not want to take a DNA test. Has he ever tried to?
11: We don't need to take the DNA test. Is right. that true? But I'll probably end up doing it. But think about it. If it's true, oh, geez, that's a whole lot for me to unpack.
12: Yeah.
11: If it's not true, that's a whole lot for him now to unpack.
12: Yeah.
11: He's not going to be near as fun to hang around if it ain't true.
10: I'll be distressed, I'll tell you that.
11: Yeah.
1: We'll keep you posted. Now, an A-list Hollywood actor has been accused of trolling his exes on social media using a burner account. The actor in question, who is it, I hear you ask, Joshua?
0: Is it Billy Crystal?
1: This is where you ask me, who is it, Steve?
0: Oh, who is it?
1: Channing Tatum.
0: Oh.
1: Hmm, some keen fans have noticed on an account called Nonya Bidness. I think if you think about that, you'll know what that's meant to be. None of your business. Yep. Was leaving negative comments all over Instagram about Zoe Kravitz and Jenna Dewan, both exes of Channing's. Now, Kravitz's current fiancé, Harry Styles, is also copping a bit of flack as well. The thing is, though, when you click onto this totally random account, it only has one follower, Channing Tatum. Mm. The account was seen encouraging hate comments about Zoe and Harry and left a really rough comment too about Jenna, accusing her of doing some dodgy stuff with Channing for his money. Mm. And the account was also seen writing pro-Channing comments under the other people's posts, saying he's so genuine and funny as hell. And also randomly, the account was seen leaving shady comments about Jennifer Lopez, Jennifer Lawrence and Taylor Swift. Channing Tatum hasn't commented on the speculation, but he did suddenly unfollow the account once people started catching on. Mm. Surprise, surprise there, Josh. Sounds a bit dodgy to me. Dakota Johnson, the well-known actress, has opened up about not being where she'd imagined she would be at her age. Well, she's doing all right. Specifically, though, Dakota thought she'd be a mum by now. She's 36 years old and told Vogue magazine that it's hard to be around my best friends and everyone having their baby or babies and starting families. That will be hard if you're that age. Everyone else is having kids and you want them and you don't have them. Mm. Anyway, she went on to say, I didn't expect to be this age and at this place in my life, But for whatever reason, that's the plan of the universe. I hope that having kids happens for me. Well, we hope it does happen for you too, Dakota. Dakota is newly single, of course, having broke up with a musician called Role Model about a month or so ago.
0: I know Role Model.
1: Do you?
0: Yeah,
1: you know good. Everyone.
0: Yeah, he's good.
1: Previously, of course, she dated Coldplay's Chris Martin for nearly 8 years. No babies there.
0: Apparently, she's dating Machine Gun Kelly now.
1: Is that right?
0: I don't know if you've heard that. Well, that's recent news.
1: Okay. Well, she's 36, which is obviously not too late to be starting a family, so we wish her all the best, apparently with Machine Gun. And just to quickly to finish with Joshua, I don't know if this is news or not, because it's really not that big a deal these days anyway. Age differences in couples. So Nicolas Cage, the well-known actor, who is 62, has just been seen on the red carpet at the Lucas Museum of Narrative Art event in Los Angeles with his girlfriend, who is a Japanese actress by the name of Riko Shahita, or Shibata, or Shahata. I can't read my own writing. Anyway, she is 31, so exactly half his age. But you know what? By Leo DiCaprio's standards and a few others these days, that's nothing. And you know what? They're over 18. They can do whatever they want, in my opinion, but I'm sure that'll concern some people, the age difference. Your thoughts? When you're 62, will you date a 31-year-old?
0: Nah.
1: Okay. Why not?
0: Would you?
1: Well, if I was single, maybe.
0: Hopefully I'm married to my, hopefully I'm married to my baby girl by then.
1: Well, I vomit. I'll say that's it for me in terms of goss. We'll do it again tomorrow morning around the same time.
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20: Morning, I'm Gemma Jones with your local news. There have been new exploration opportunities for critical minerals, copper and gold found in the Mid-North. A study by Geoscience Australia found there's a 1,000-kilometre arc system buried under southeastern Australia from SA all the way to New South Wales. If taken to project, the stretch could be worth billions. Officials say the project has given Australia a clearer picture of what opportunities lay under the surface. Police are investigating how a man was stabbed in Port Pirie last week. The 34-year-old man presented to a local hospital on Wednesday with non-life-threatening stab wounds to his upper body. It's believed the stabbing took place earlier that afternoon. Police are asking anyone who has information about the assault to anonymously contact Crime Stoppers. Meanwhile, a night out came to a dangerous end for a 27-year-old woman over the weekend after she allegedly drove into a tree at Moonta. Patrols attended the scene on Saturday night where it's alleged the Wallaroo woman left the road out of control. She allegedly produced a blood alcohol reading of 0.121 and was reported for drink driving and aggravated driving without due care. And fuel price apps are proving their worth as motorists battle rising costs at the bowser. According to RAA, South Aussies are saving around $55 million a year by using real-time fuel pricing apps, with one in three drivers using them more often. The state government has ramped up enforcement of fuel pricing laws, issuing nearly $20,000 in fines since March, including to a service station in Jamestown. And that's the latest in local news.
19: 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Now.
18: Hi, I'm Phoebe Humphrey. Anthony Albanese has issued an urgent plea for global guardrails on AI. The PM is in New York for the United Nations General Assembly, releasing a statement with 21 other world leaders, warning the technology poses security and safety risks. The opposition isn't sure about a Senate inquiry that's recommended the government take control of the 000 service from Telstra. It's done so following a series of network outages, but Liberal Senator James Patterson has told Nine he'd prefer the government simply make sure the current system works.
21: To put pressure on the telcos to deliver those services that Australians rightly expect and deserve.
18: Major TV networks in the US are refusing to cover daily press events with Donald Trump in solidarity with CNN, which has been banned from the White House. The president has barred CNN, Politico and MS Now from the White House grounds. And a new study shows a link between poor outcomes in kids whose parents are risky gamblers. The ANU research finding the kids are more likely to have poor physical and mental health.
19: Your sport now.
18: In sport, Collingwood's Nick Dacos has created history in bagging his first ever Brownlow medal. The 23-year-old polling a record 47 votes, 11 clear of runner-up Bailey Smith. He's told Seven he owes a lot of his success to brother Josh and to the Pies.
22: It's been a hell of a ride. It's been a really exciting 5 years, and I feel like we're in the window to attack again, and we've got some really good youth, so I'm so grateful.
18: And Paul Gallen is coming out of boxing retirement to fight former Storm player Nelson Asofa Solomona in November. That's the latest news and sport.
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19: Magic weather.
25: Sunny on the waters, southeasterly to 15 knots and seas around 1 metre. Your top temps today, Clare Valley 20, Whyalla and York Peninsula, you're both sharing 21. Port Pirie, you're looking at 24, Port Augusta, it's 26 and Roxby Downs, you're looking at 27. If you're heading to Adelaide today, sunny in the top of 20 and for your Wednesday, sunny with top temps ranging from 25 in the Clare Valley to 30 in Port Augusta.
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1: Yes, happy Tuesday to you. Before 9, as we do every Tuesday, we'll talk TV with Erin McWhirter, our TV guru. Mm. Among other things this morning, we'll talk about exciting news, I think anyway, for fans of Willy Wonka and the Chocolate Factory. I think it's good news. And also, I'm going to tell her even though she's a TV expert, who's going to win The Voice this Sunday night? Because for me, it's quite obvious. But anyway, more on that later.
0: Is it Charlotte?
1: No.
0: Charlotte out?
1: No.
0: And she's still in?
1: Oh, Charlotte's still in? No, she's out.
0: Oh. Hmm. Apologies, Charlotte.
1: Good voice chat.
0: Oh, she's, yeah, fantastic.
1: She was good.
0: What else is coming up? Have you said it all?
1: I've done all that.
0: Oh, it's my job now.
1: Yeah, whenever you're ready.
0: Yeah. Look, if you haven't registered, but you don't know, Jason Derulo is bringing his Last Dance tour this Friday to the Adelaide Entertainment Centre, and we are giving away double passes all this week.
1: We are.
0: You need to register on mymagicfm.com to play slow-mo for Derulo. And I've been told by a little birdie, it's A-reserve seating.
1: So A-reserve. A-reserve. So none of this nosebleed rubbish. They're good seats.
0: They're great seats. Mm. And we'll give someone a call who's registered to play slow-mo for Derulo straight after Savage Gut. Wrong button.
1: They're Savage. There they are.

0: Magic 105.9, it is the wake-up call with Josh and Steve here this morning with some Savage Garden for you at 12 past 8 before 9. I'll do my recap of the highlights and lowlights of the Brownlow medal last night, which of course...
1: Yeah, I didn't watch it.
0: Dacos won.
1: Yeah, I didn't watch it.
0: Because you knew he'd win?
1: I was watching NRL 360.
0: Sounds like...
1: I want to know about Latrell Mitchell's...
0: Boring.
1: November 1 clause.
0: No one cares. Anyway, more on that before 9. And also we'll talk TV with Erin McWhirter from... Oh, she's the TV guru, of course. And she's got a whole heap of TV goss for us, including some big news for fans of Willy Wonka and the Chocolate Factory, of which I'm one.
1: Happy birthday, happy birthday. 22nd of September today. Happy birthday if you're celebrating a birthday out there. Birthday, hopefully you get spoiled. If you don't get spoiled, I'll spoil you.
0: Oh. How?
1: I don't know. Just give me a call if it's your birthday and I'll figure out a way to spoil you, I guess.
0: Okay.
1: It's Amy Shepherd's birthday today. 36 years old. One third of the band Shepherd. Which is what I say. The second best option if I can't get a good act for a grand final.
0: So you're saying they're not a good act?
1: No, I'm not saying that. I'm just saying that's happened in the past.
0: You said that was their option.
1: Like
0: if they can't get a good act,
1: implies
0: they're not good.
1: I like Shepherd. They were number one in my 2025 Spotify Wrapped.
0: Mm-hmm.
1: That's a lie. Tom Felton, he is 39 years old. He's an actor. You might know him. He played Draco Malfoy in Harry Potter.
0: Of course he did.
2: Who then? What they're saying on the train. Harry Potter has come to Hogwarts.
3: Harry Potter.
2: This is Crabbe and Goyle. And I'm Malfoy. Draco Malfoy.
1: And a big happy birthday to Kerri-Ann Kennelly. 72 years old today, Steve.
0: And still looks 41.
1: She's still getting about on TV.
0: I haven't seen her for a while.
1: She was in I'm a Celebrity Get Me Out of Here a couple of years ago.
0: Well, there you go. That counts,
1: and
0: doesn't
1: she,
0: it?
1: She quit.
0: Right.
1: She couldn't handle the...
0: Couldn't handle the pace.
1: She couldn't handle the snakes and the...
0: Because I'm sure you'd go well in that
1: the
0: jungle.
1: Bison testicles and whatever they eat on that show.
0: How would you go with bison testicles?
1: I'd be fine. Chuck me on that show. I'd win it.
0: Moving on. Yes.
1: I got a local birthday. I didn't do my job yesterday. No surprises there, but we did have a local birthday yesterday. A big happy birthday yesterday to Jared Scott. The message is happy birthday, Jared. Love from Shaz, Kev, Jet, Grandma, and Hemi.
0: Better late than never, Josh.
1: Nice from.
0: And to be fair, this birthday message came in like at 6 o'clock yesterday morning. So our advice is if you want to get a local birthday, or maybe get it in by the day before, just to be sure.
1: Yeah, good advice.
0: And you can do that on our website. Thanks to Maccas.
1: If you know someone having a birthday, you can head over to mymagicfm.com so we can let everybody know about it, because it's all thanks to our friends here at Maccas. Jason Derulo.
0: Playing slow-mo for Derulo this morning is Shanae from Kadena. Good morning to you, Shanae.
1: Hi, Shanae.
4: Good morning.
1: How much of a Jason Derulo fan are you?
4: Well, I loved him when I was a teenager,
1: but I've actually
4: never been to a live concert before.
0: Ooh.
4: So I reckon this would be a good first one.
1: Never.
0: Now, Shanae, you said you loved him when you were a teenager. You know what's coming here, and I know it's a rude question, but I'm sure that wasn't that long ago-ish.
4: No, it wasn't. I'm only 27.
0: Oh, God, okay. You're only young.
1: Oh, you're my age. Shanae, I remember Jason Derulo's first ever song that I heard was What You Say.
0: Oh, yeah.
4: Yes.
1: And then it was like In My Head, then Riding Solo.
0: That's how Timmy songs.
4: Yeah, all of those
0: answers.
4: Ones, yeah.
1: Yeah, no, he was great.
0: What's the last concert you went to, Shanae?
1: Well, she hasn't been to
4: one. I've never been to one before.
0: Oh, never in any concert?
1: Ever.
4: Never been to one
0: never
4: before.
0: Ever.
1: Well, we've got to win them for
0: way
1: you
0: to
1: today.
0: Start. Yeah, yeah. Hopefully today's the day.
1: You need to win.
0: Yeah. So
4: hopefully.
0: The way this works, Shanae, is I'll just do a quick count, actually. Jason Derulo's had 15 top 10 hits in Australia over the years, 15.
4: Mm-hmm.
0: So every day this week we'll play one of those in slow-mo. If you can work out which one it is, you're off to the concert with a friend on us, and we're talking A-reserve tickets here. A-reserve.
4: Cool.
0: Yes.
4: Cool.
1: I'm going to break the rules just because you've never been to a concert before, and I really want you to win. I really want you to go to your first. Don't give me that look, Steve.
0: What rules are you
1: going to... I'm just giving her a hint.
0: You can't give her a hint.
1: I'm just giving her a hint. Look, I want to help out. I'm here to please... I'm probably going to get in trouble after this, Shanae,
0: yes.
1: But that's okay. My job's on the line. The only hint I'm going to give you It's not any of those songs you listen to back when you were a teenager.
0: The ones you just went through before.
4: Okay, that's scary.
1: Okay. Oh,
0: it was a hit. That was a top 10 hit, remember?
1: It was a top 10 hit.
4: Okay.
1: All right, you ready?
4: Yep.
1: Let's do it.

0: for.
1: Oh my goodness.
2: Yeah.
0: 30 seconds.
2: I think that's enough. Yeah. Come on, Sinead, you must know, surely. Please tell me you do. Please.
1: I actually really don't. Really hard. That was harder than I thought.
2: Have a guess. Pick a Jason Derulo song that wasn't one of the ones we just said.
1: Gosh. That was so hard.
2: It was hard.
1: I can't even guess.
2: Now I feel bad. And I never feel bad.
0: I feel
2: I don't have a
0: bad.
2: Conscience, so that's a surprise to everyone.
0: Should I play it again?
1: I'm sorry. I really couldn't even guess that. That was really hard.
0: Are you tapping out?
1: So it wasn't an old one.
2: Old-ish. No.
0: No. I'd say the last couple of years.
2: 10 seconds, Sinead.
1: Was it?
2: Come on, have a guess.
1: Swalla?
0: What is it?
1: Swalla? With Nicki Minaj?
0: No.
1: No.
2: Sinead.
0: Sinead, it was this one.
1: Oh, no.
2: Oh, she knows this one. Sinead, I'm thinking, I meant to go with my wife on Friday night. I'm sure she won't mind if I take you instead. So
0: what are you trying to say,
2: 27-year-old listener, I'm sure it won't be an issue. We have a very understated relationship.
0: Hang on.
2: We'll talk off air.
0: What are you trying to say?
2: I feel bad. I wanted to go.
0: I wanted to go as well. So what are you doing here?
2: Well, I'm going to not take my wife. Not that I've got tickets yet either, but anyway. You know what? We'll talk, Sinead.
0: Stay on the line.
1: Oh, amazing.
0: I feel like something's brewing here. But did you know that song?
1: I do know that song, yeah. That was harder than I thought. I thought it was going to be a little bit more recognisable. I'm like, I got this. I know what I'd be doing, but
0: well,
1: no.
0: That's the point of we got to make it hard.
2: There's no rules that says you can't register again, Sinead. So register again, you never know. For everyone else listening, if you want to have a go, you can by registering at My Magic FM. We'll play again tomorrow morning just after 8 to see Jason Derulo at the last Dance World Tour this Friday night at the Adelaide Entertainment Centre. And final tickets are available now through Ticketek.
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2: 22 past 8 now, the wake-up call with Josh and Steve. A fine and sunny day ahead. Temps around the region ranging from 20 in Clare up to 26 in Port Augusta. And at the moment, we sit on 16 already in Port Augusta, 15 in Port Pirie, 14 in Whyalla, and 10 in Clare, Josh.
0: Straight after Ed Sheeran, we'll give you the latest from the Night of Nights. Is that what you guys call it?
2: For AFL fans?
0: Yeah.
2: Yeah, let's go with that, sure.
0: So
2: my best and worst.
0: It's just a night for me.
2: Just another night for you.
0: Celestial, Ed Sheeran. You see it in

0: Magic 105.9, that is Ed Sheeran. This is The Wake Up Call at 26 past 8 before 9. Talking TV with Erin McWhirter, the TV guru, who has some news on something we mentioned in our entertainment gossip earlier this morning. The Brothers show starring Matthew McConaughey and Woody Harrelson that, ironically, it may turn out that they are brothers. But anyway, more on that before 9. Right now, though, Joshua, I'm sure you watched every minute of it last night, didn't you?
1: Oh,
0: the Brownlow
1: medal,
0: yes.
1: Yeah.
0: The AFL's best and fairest. So everyone knows that Nick Dacos was the winner. No surprise there. Won easily in the end. Bailey Smith was a distant second. Got 47 votes, which is the most ever in the Brownlow medal. It was a living certainty before it started, so no one was surprised that he won, as I said. How's this? 13 best on grounds. 13 of the games he played, he was the best on ground. That is mighty impressive. After being close to winning the last few years, he finally got there this year. So
1: I wish I knew what you were talking about so I could be just just as excited as
0: well,
1: you.
0: Well, be impressed that the right person
1: it's
0: won.
1: Like you're speaking another language to me right now.
0: Well, there's a few things that you will understand, and I want to address these with you, Joshua. So first of all was the speech at the end of Nick's, which we'll get to and play a bit of audio of. I thought, well, I've got to get up at, you know, early this morning, stupid o'clock as I like to call it. Let me try and go to bed by 10. He was announced as the winner, or they knew who was the winner with three rounds to go because he was uncatchable at that point, but officially announced just before 10 o'clock. I thought, oh, this is good. I should get to bed by 10, maybe 5 past. 20 past 10, the interview with Hamish McLachlan, the MC, is still going. And that's before he even did his thank you. So we had almost half an hour of Nick at the end there, which was probably a fraction much, although he was a fascinating player to listen to, I should say. Anyway, with someone like Nick Dacos, who clearly is a superstar and clearly is gifted, it also comes down to, I think, the one percenters. So obviously we're not going to play the whole 30 minutes of his interview. Here's just over a minute of it talking about his one percenters. And kids, if you want to be like Nick, then maybe have a listen because there might be some good advice in this.
2: Talk to a lot of people that have got to the top of the mountain. It's the last 3% they talk about. Somebody sent me a text, said that you had got in touch with McDonald's, ask them to send you three game balls because the home and away season has the M logo on it. You wanted to feel the home and away ball where the logo was, where to hold the ball and kick the ball because you didn't get to train with those balls at Collingwood.
3: Yeah, I don't know what happens with the footies at Collingwood, but we train with these soccer balls. So I don't know if Ned can get some more money in the soft cap, but that was true. That was in the off season. I was doing a little bit of training and I just thought the most efficient practice would be to train with the balls that we play with on game day. And it's something that, I mean, Rowley at school, we used to do the same thing. He'd have 20 footies throughout the week and we'd be playing with him at lunchtime. So, it's something that I did earlier this year.
2: So they're the little pieces. You journal every night, you write every night, and not only are you writing about what you want to achieve, you're writing about what you want to see others do.
3: Yeah, absolutely. I feel like every single night, probably since I was 16 years old, I found 20 minutes at night just to journal, and I find I'm someone that spends a lot of time in thinking and overthinking a lot of the time, so a good way for me to get my thoughts out was to journal at night, and I sort of mainly set the focus for the next day, and it's so basic, a lot of it's repetition, and I write the same thing in the journal each night really, but I think it helps me once I wake up have a clear focus and intention of what I want to get out that next day, and often it's at the training club.
1: Why are the Magpies training with soccer balls? It's weird.
0: That's a very good question. I think they could afford their own footballs. Yeah. Anyway, how impressive is he? And he's only 23. In fact, most AFL players these days, when you see them do interviews on TV, they're actually quite good these days. I mean, 10, 15, 20 years ago, they weren't. But they've got a lot better. And my favourite last night was the chat they had with Tom Liberatore, who's retired. I think maybe his new career could be as a comedian. Have a listen to a bit of his chat last night. He's a funny man.
4: Is there anything that you're not going to miss?
5: A few things, probably these interviews. That's probably the main thing.
4: Sorry to end on this note. Just one final question for you, Tom. When you left the club, you take with you, obviously, awards and memories, but did you take anything like our good friend Tex Walker, who actually happened to take his whole locker door?
5: I took the coffee machine, actually. I think I donated the coffee machine. I won a best on ground for Saturday 2021. Channel 7. I didn't get any votes in the Brownlow that night as well, so it didn't really make any sense. But I took the coffee machine with me. yeah, that's probably the main thing I'll miss the most. The
1: Was he allowed to take the coffee machine with
0: him? Apparently, yeah. Good luck to him. Now, before I go, one last thing, Joshua. The outfits, as per usual, 99% of the blokes wore the usual black tuxedo and the black bow ties, which has been going on forever. Nothing's changed there. But a few did their own thing. Your favourite, Aaliyah, wore this brown or black, it was hard to tell, pinstripe suit without a bow tie,
1: I like
0: without
1: that.
0: Even a shirt from what I could tell. Yeah, but, you know, he carried it off. And Bailey Smith, who no one is surprised to hear was a bit different to the average person, wearing, I think they called it ivory, sort of more like a khaki-coloured bow tie arrangement, which was kind of different, but if anyone can carry it off, Bailey Smith can. So there you go, another Brownlow medal. I know you missed out on watching it last night, Josh, but I'm sure you're disappointed after hearing everything I've just said about it.
6: Yeah, a little bit. Yeah.
0: Don't believe you for a second. Well done, Nick Dacos.
1: Well done, mate.
0: I'll send you a tape, all right? You can watch it later.
1: Who, me?
0: Yeah.
1: Send that to me.
0: Yeah, you do that.
1: Let's get to the newsroom.
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12: Morning, I'm Gemma Jones with your local news. A woman has made a date in court after crashing into a tree at Moonta over the weekend. Police attended the scene of a single vehicle crash on Saturday night, alleging the car swerved out of control. Testing the 27-year-old driver from Wallaroo for alcohol, she allegedly produced a result of 0.121, more than double the legal limit. She was reported for drink driving offences and has lost her licence for 6 months. Petrol watchdogs will be cracking down on price gouging ahead of the school holidays. On 7, Consumer Affairs Minister Michael Brown says regional servos are on notice as locals hit the road.
13: We are going to do over 200 extra inspections during the week.
12: It comes as unleaded prices hit $2.35 at Port Augusta pumps. Meanwhile, a new research report has unveiled a billion-dollar opportunity laying under the surface of the Mid-North. Geoscience Australia's Delamerian project examined 500,000 square kilometres from SA to New South Wales, identifying an arc of highly valuable drilling points which could be worth billions. The belt is understood to be rich in copper, gold and critical minerals. SAPOL has warned of scammers impersonating police using sophisticated phone technology. Authorities received multiple reports of the public getting calls from numbers modified to look like it was coming from local police stations. They're advising regional residents to take extra caution when taking calls. And bargain hunters across the Spencer Gulf can mark their calendars for November, with Australia's biggest second-hand treasure hunt returning over two weekends. The garage sale trail runs November 7 and 8, to 8 and November 14 to 15. It's free for households, schools and community groups across the Gulf to register a stall and get listed on the national map. And that's the latest in local news.
7: 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Now.
14: Hi, I'm Phoebe Humphrey. The federal government is again ruling out another cut to the fuel excise as the price of petrol hits new highs. The opposition is calling on Labor to back its plan to slash the tobacco excise to fund a cut to the fuel levy whenever oil hits $100 a barrel. But Jim Chalmers has told News 24 it's not on the table at the moment.
15: Yeah, it's not something that we've been discussing or considering, and that's because we think a better way to provide cost of living help is via income tax cuts, which those same Liberals and Nationals voted against in the Parliament.
14: Charges have been laid after a shooting in Sydney that's left an 11-year-old boy

0: Brownlow medal count. The Collingwood star finished on 47 votes, 11 ahead of Bailey Smith in second place. He's told Seven he was very relieved to have won the award after all the hype in the lead-up.
1: To get it done was, it meant a lot to the family and they were super stoked for me.
2: Your sport. Now.
0: In sports, Sam Walker's teammates are confident he's fit and ready to return for the Chooks for this weekend's NRL prelim against the Dolphins. The 24-year-old suffered an ankle injury in round 26, but Victor Radley has told Nine he'll be back.
3: So I think he will be 100% fit. During that game, I feel like he'll be fine, and I think it'll be more after the game, he'll pull up sore, but then he's got a week anyway.
0: And Formula One races will be shorter next season. The F1 Commission has agreed to reduce races from 305Ks to 290 in 2027. That's the latest news and sport.
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10: Sunny on the waters, southeasterly to 15 knots and seas around 1 metre. Your top temps today, Clare Valley 20, Whyalla and York Peninsula, you're both sharing 21. Port Pirie, you're looking at 24, Port Augusta, it's 26 and Roxby Downs, you're looking at 27. If you head to Adelaide today, sunny in the top of 20 and for your Wednesday, sunny with top temps ranging from 25 in the Clare Valley to 30 in Port Augusta.
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11: Happy Tuesday. Well done again to Nick Dacos, winner of the Brownlow medal last night, Josh. And the AFL breathing a sigh of relief. One, that the hot favourite won, and two, that Isaac Heaney didn't win, although he got reasonably close for a while there, so that was all very awkward. Apparently the CEO of the Swans, Matthew Pavlich, was going to speak for Isaac if he was to win, but that would have been... very awkward, I would have thought. So everyone's happy with the result there. So well done to Nick Dacos, having a big win last night at the Brownlow medal.
12: Yeah, good on him.
11: Yeah.
12: Happy for him.
11: Yeah. Thought you would be. You going to send him a message?
12: Yeah.
11: Send him a text?
12: I'll get him on the show tomorrow.
11: Oh, yeah.
12: Probably not. Up next, Erin McWhirter, the TV expert. She'll join us on the phone where, if you're a fan of Carols in the Domain... a change is coming.
11: Ooh.
12: For your Christmas Eve.
11: A good one or a bad one?
12: Oh, it's not really a change. I've made it more dramatic than what it is. We'll get Aaron to talk about that one straight after Harry Styles. It's American Girls here on Magic 105.9. Absolute peak Christmas Eve where you sit around the lounge watching the carols in the Domain. A couple of cheeky little eggnogs.
11: Wrapping presents at the same time?
12: Nah, I do that months before, mate.
11: You're not organised.
12: Don't leave that to
11: Christmas Eve. No one believes that.
12: Magic 105.9.
11: What are you getting?

0: Magic 105.9. It is the wake-up call with Josh and Steve this morning at 17 to 9. Another chance tomorrow morning to grab a double pass to check out Jason Derulo this Friday night at the Adelaide Entertainment Centre when we play Slow Mo for Derulo. We'll play you a well-known Jason Derulo song in slow motion. If you get it right, then you win the double pass. But to be a part of it, you need to register first. You can do that right now if you like at My Magic FM, and we'll have another go tomorrow morning just after 8.
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2: Talking TV with TV editor and reporter Erin McWhirter. Keep up to date with what's on TV at her socials at What to Watch with Erin.
3: Good morning, Erin. Oh, good morning, Erin.
4: Oh, it would help if I took her off.
3: Off hold. Oh. Sorry about that, Erin. That's my fault.
0: Are you there now, Erin?
5: I'm here.
0: Oh,
5: I'm
0: there we
5: here.
0: Go. We got there. Let's talk about the...
5: I was just filming something, guys.
0: Of course you were. Let's talk about the voice of Grand Finale this Sunday night, first of all, which, by the way, young Miller is a living certainty, but that's another story. He's the Nick Dacos of The Voice. His emotional rap of Down Under on Sunday night was fantastic. But anyway, it will not feature, and we can't believe it, the 12-year-old superstar Layla, Erin.
5: Oh, she's such a prodigy. What is Ronan doing? And what was that song choice in ABBA?
0: Dancing
5: she's 12
0: queen.
5: Years old. Dancing Correct. Queen. She's a ballad queen, like, or princess, should we say, because she's 12. But seriously, what was that song choice?
0: I could not believe it myself. And we're happy that he chose the 64 instead because they're South Australians, and they're great. But I was really hoping Layla would be in the final. But anyway, we'll see what happens on Sunday night. But I'm sure young Miller will win it, so no need to watch. And we'll speak to the winner on Monday morning.
3: Erin, Channel 9 had their upfronts last week and some big news for Carols in the Domain. What's happening with that?
5: Yeah, after so many years it's on Channel 7, it's actually going to 9. So they've picked up Carols in the Domain. This is the one that's usually... the week before, the Saturday before Christmas, obviously the Christmas Eve one, they've had that all sewn up with the Melbourne Maya Music Bowl carols that they do. So, yeah, now they've added Carols in the Domain. So it'll be interesting to see who hosts that. Usually it's, the Today Show hosts, which they've got a new set of people going in there as well. But I also found the McLeod's Daughters revival announcement interesting too.
3: Yeah, my mum will be happy.
5: I'll be happy, although I loved it back in the day. It's all these revivals. I did see somebody cheekily say, is this going to be, grandmother's revival for McLeod's Daughters? So, there's a bit of division there, but I will watch it because I love it. And they've also got, Maths will be back, The Block will be back, Golden Bachelor, Travel Guides is back, and at the moment they're actually in the Mediterranean filming on a cruise because a friend of mine messaged me to tell me they were all the way over there. So I love those guys. And, of course, a factual police series called Police is filming in WA at the moment. So that'll be like your highway patrols, like kind of behind the scenes. Oh, yeah, another one. Yeah, they're all going down that path at the moment.
0: Sounds like it. We mentioned in the entertainment goss earlier this morning about this new Brothers series, which will star Woody Harrelson and Matthew McConaughey. Now, we mentioned it for a couple of reasons, not the least of which is there is a chance, with reasons I won't go into, that they are actually brothers in real life, or half-brothers anyway. But what's the show like, Erin?
5: Yeah, this is coming to Apple TV, and I have to say this is my show probably of the month.
0: Wow.
5: And definitely this week. It has them both together. They're big Hollywood names and they've fictionalised their characters, as you probably spoke about before. So it's them, but it's not really them. And, there's this rumour been going around Hollywood for years that they're actually brothers, and there's a big family kind of story there to go with it. So... it's been fun watching them on the press tour. They've been wearing T-shirts that have them when they were younger at the same age. And I have to say, they do look like brothers.
0: Wow.
5: So maybe there's something in this family history that Matthew's mum has revealed to the boys.
3: We had a little bit of a disagreement off air. We both had an argument over a certain
0: TV. It was a heated debate.
3: Yeah, a certain Netflix show that came out last week. But let's quickly run to Netflix. There's a Wonka reality TV show.
5: There is. And again, I feel like I keep saying this for everything this week, but this one is dividing people too. So it was filmed on the Gold Coast. There are 10 contestants. They put together a Willy Wonka land and people have to go up against each other and win the ultimate prize, which is a lifetime supply of money. We don't know how much that is. Yeah. But people are saying, why did they use Gene Wilder's voice? They could have used, it's a, they've done the AI to his voice. Why is he in it? But look, I think this will be one that families can sit down to and watch. And I would say it'll probably do big numbers and become close to being number one on Netflix in Australia. So I'm looking forward to that.
3: Just quickly before we let you go, Aaron, the new Monster series, Monster, the Lizzie Borden story, a lot of mixed reviews on that. Personally, I binged it on the weekend. It wasn't the best Monster series that they've done, but this one's getting a lot of scrutiny. What's happening with that one?
5: It is, and I know that you loved it. I made it to episode 3 and bowed out of it. So people are either loving or hating it. I did have someone text me last night saying, oh, I just binged it and I loved it. So it's definitely in that Ryan Murphy-esque style that he does where it does have that division over people. But look, it's set in the 1892. It's beautifully shot. It's just a bit too fictionalized for me. I felt like they'd taken a murder, which was an axe murder, and just made it, glamorized it. Yeah. So for me, it wasn't for me, but a lot of people are liking it.
0: Each their own, right? Erin McWhirter, our TV guru. You can follow her at What to Watch with Erin, and we'll speak to you again next Tuesday morning, Erin.
5: Thank you.
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2: 8 to 9 now, the wake-up call with Josh and Steve ahead of a fine and sunny day with temps around the region ranging from 20 in Clare up to 26 in Port Augusta. And how's this heat wave that's coming, Joshua? So from Thursday through to Monday, every day in Port Augusta will be between 34 and 36. So mid-30s every day for 5 days straight from this Thursday onwards, Port Augusta being the warmest of all our local towns, but everywhere else in the low to mid-30s as well. So it's a warm couple of days coming up for the last weekend of non-daylight saving as well.
3: I'll be going to Kmart straight after work and buying an inflatable pool.
2: That's a great idea. Maybe some sunburn.
3: You want to come over and...
2: Wouldn't have thought so. Right now we're still on 17 degrees in Port Augusta and Port Pirie, 15 in Whyalla and 11 in Clare. Are you supplying the drinks?
3: Yeah, sure. Yeah.
2: Well, now I'm tempted. Do we have to talk?
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2: Have you two made up yet? Because I know you had a fight off air about that.
3: No, I'll be giving her a call after. We didn't like the same TV show, Monster the Lizzie Borden Story. Are you a fan of those?
2: I've never
3: serial killer
2: watched, but I like the sound
3: of it. Yeah, the thing is like obviously the Jeffrey Dahmer one and the Menendez brothers.
2: I've seen a few of them. Yeah, I saw the Menendez brothers one.
3: Ed Gein one came out last year. A lot of people are hating these monster series because they're glorifying serial killers and they're kind of turning them into
2: celebrities,
3: kind of superheroes.
2: Well, that's no
3: good. It's a bit weird.
2: If that's the reason, then I get it, absolutely.
3: Yeah, you should look at the promo for this new Lizzie Borden one. It's made out like it's an Avengers Doomsday trailer. It's very random, so yeah, each to their own, but I like them.
2: Okay, fair enough.
3: As
2: long as you're happy.
3: Let's play some Nickelback.
2: That's a great idea.
3: It's a Photograph here on Magic 105.9.

0: Magic 105.9. It is the wake up call with Josh and Steve at 2 to 9 on this, the 22nd day of September, which means today, apparently, Josh, is Dear Diary Day. Mm. The idea is to prompt people to start or update a personal journal, as we heard Nick Dacos say.
1: You make several appearances in my diary.
0: We'll get to that in a second. As we heard Nick Dacos say last night, he does one of them, so it must be, well, obviously, it's helped him. And how has it helped you writing about me in your journal?
1: Oh, well, you do my head in, so I have to kind of take it all out in my diary.
0: Right, let it all out?
1: Yeah.
0: Does that help?
1: No, just give quietly,
0: me an example,
1: it doesn't.
0: Give me an example of the last time I did your head in.
1: Oh, I can't say.
0: Well, you've started it now.
1: Two minutes ago, probably.
0: Right, right.
1: I don't know. Anyways, how are you?
0: Well, clearly you need some therapy from what I've done to you, is that right?
1: Oh, I need more than therapy anyway.
0: Well, there is that.
1: That's another story.
0: I can organise a sacking. Is that not
1: spend the whole show on why I need therapy, just quietly.
0: After 9 o'clock.
1: Jax Jones is on the way.
0: Is he?
1: Yeah, that bloke's on the way. And
0: him.
1: The song from Cars, I guess.
0: You guess.
1: Oh, no, the one from Cars was Rascal Flatts. Mrs. Tom Cochrane.
0: You were telling the story.
1: Lightning McQueen, ka-chow.
0: Yes. Are you feeling okay?
1: No, I need to go home.
0: I think you do. Maybe permanently. Can we arrange that?
1: Yeah, sure. We'll have a meeting straight after 9.
0: Oh, there's a meeting coming. Don't worry about
1: okay.
0: That.
1: Okay. On the show tomorrow, if I'm still here. It's looking like I'm not. Richard Pascoe, the Adelaide tech guy, joining us on the phone yet again for more tech talk. And you've got a Wednesday whinge.
0: I have got a Wednesday whinge, which I may change after the last 30 seconds. And, of course, Jason Derulo tickets as well. Another chance to win them. Mm-hmm. To register to win, just head to the website, My Magic FM, and good luck.
1: Have a great day at school. Have a great day at work. And if you have a day off, Steve, just have a great day.
0: I don't, but thank you.
1: I'll catch you tomorrow, 6 a.m.
0: Well, at this stage.
1: I need to go have a nap, I feel. Goodbye.
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7: Morning, I'm Gemma Jones with your local news. An appeal for information as police investigate a stabbing at Port Pirie. They believe the stabbing took place Wednesday afternoon with the 34-year-old victim presenting to hospital that day. He had upper body stab wounds but were not life-threatening. Police are investigating whether the parties were known to one another, with people encouraged to contact Crime Stoppers anonymously if they have information. Parts of the mid-north could be sitting on a gold mine of critical minerals following a landmark geological study. Geoscience Australia's examined 300,000 square kilometres across four states, crunching data of millions of geochemical points and 5 kilometres of core drilling. The 35-year initiative uncovered ancient geological belts rich in copper, gold and energy transition minerals, opening up new exploration opportunities right across the region. Meanwhile, as locals hit the road ahead of school holidays, petrol watchdogs are cracking down on price gouging. Prices for unleaded have hit $2.35 a litre in Port Augusta and close to $3 for diesel. The state government has warned stations to keep on top of their price reporting or risk paying big.
8: A $5,000 expiation notice for service stations that aren't complying with their obligations under the fuel pricing scheme.
7: Consumer and Business Commissioner Brett Humphrey on 7 there. Meanwhile, a quick check of the fuel app could be saving Mid-North drivers hundreds of dollars a year. The RAA says drivers are saving about 10 cents a litre, around $6.50 a tank, by comparing prices before filling up. That's adding up to an estimated $55 million in annual savings statewide. Meanwhile, tougher penalties have been introduced for petrol stations that fail to report accurate fuel prices, with more than 1,500 in inspections carried out since March. And that's the latest in local news.
2: 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Now.
9: Hi, I'm Phoebe Humphrey. Collingwood's Nick Dacos has paid tribute to his brother Josh while accepting his first ever Brownlow. The Pies star polled a record 47 votes, 11 ahead of Geelong's Bailey Smith, the 23-year-old telling Seven the enormity is still sinking in.
10: I truly am a bit lost for words, to be honest, to be up here. It's a massive honour for me and I'm so grateful, so thank you guys.
9: A senior minister hasn't ruled out the government taking control of the 000 service from Telstra after a string of network outages. Employment Minister Amanda Rishworth has told Nine they'll think about the recommendation from a Senate inquiry.
11: Look, the minister has indicated that she will consider the Senate report recommendations, but we can't wait. We need to get on with action now and make sure that Telstra is doing its job.
9: And One Nation's plan to let Aussies redirect some of their super contributions to their take-home pay appears popular, especially with young voters. Almost three-quarters of the under-40s who responded to a Compass poll were in favour of Pauline Hanson's policy.
2: Your sport. Now.
9: In sport, there's talk Lions coach Chris Fagan could pull the pin if Brisbane make it a three-peat on Saturday. Fagan was already tipped to walk away when his contract expires at the end of next year, which would mark a decade at the helm. The Lions hold their final training session in Queensland today before flying down to Melbourne, while Lachie Neale will front the AFL tribunal, fighting to overturn a one-match ban for striking Jack Ginnivan during the weekend's win over the Hawks.
12: Obviously, he's an unbelievable player and was massive for us in the prelim, so hopefully he gets off.
9: Teammate Zach Bailey there on Nine.
13: Here we go. What's up, Australia? 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
20: Magic weather.
1: Sunny on the waters, southeasterly to 15 knots and seas around 1 metre. Your top temps today, Clare Valley 20, Whyalla and York Peninsula, you're both sharing 21. Port Pirie, you're looking at 24, Port Augusta, it's 26 and Roxby Downs, you're looking at 27. If you're heading to Adelaide today, sunny in the top of 20 and for your Wednesday, sunny with top temps ranging from 25 in the Clare Valley to 30 in Port Augusta.
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